0: We are so excited about Australia v Paraguay midday today. I've actually got a couple of Aussies that are in San Francisco, part of the parade, marching towards the stadium as we speak. Hello, Rachel.
1: Hi, Mel.
0: Talk us through where you are, what you're doing, who you're with.
1: Well, at the moment, we're all marching in from free drinks down, it's a four-day walk past the stadium. There's a lot of Australians at the moment. There's one dressed here as a kangaroo with little Joey in his pouch. The Aussies are loving it. There's a few guys in, Bunnings barbecue outfits. So, yeah, anything goes at the moment. A lot of chants are going on. So, it's a lot happening.
0: All right, I'm going to let you keep walking and I'll chat with you when you're in the stadium.
1: Yeah, no worries. We'll be back whenever.
0: Can you crew leave us with a chant as we head into 9 minutes of FIFA World Cup?

0: Oh my goodness, Taylor Swift here on Nova. So apparently New York police are warned about an influx of fans heading to Madison Square Garden this weekend because fans think that this is the weekend that the Taylor Swift nuptials are happening, a rumoured wedding. But there's also a song circulating, her 2010 hit, The Lucky One, where she says this in the lyrics. They say you bought a bunch of land somewhere, chose the Rose Garden over Madison Square. And Rose Garden over Madison Square, which is making people think, is it actually happening at Madison Square Garden? Mate, Taylor Swift, you're dropping so many eggs and we're trying to pick them up, but they're cracking and I don't know what's going on. But watch this space, and if it's happening this weekend, I'm going to lose my mind. All right, let's talk about somebody that's had at Madison Square Garden for real, Harry Styles, and we're sending you there to see him. I got your chance to get in the running right after this.
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9: 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Now, it's finally time to see how the story ends. Season 5. Will the bear succeed or not? 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

is all happening for a Friday here on Nova. We've got the World Cup happening at midday and your last chances to get in the running. The Harry Styles in New York City, 13, 24, 10 is open. Give me

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0: You and three of your besties flying to New York City. Flights, accommodation, spending money to see the Harry Styles at the most iconic venue in the world, Madison Square Garden, for his Together Together tour. We have a winner this afternoon with Fitzy, Whipper and Kate, which means Friday Frenzy is on. I'm going to head to 132410 and see how many Nova listeners I can get in the running in the next 60 seconds. And we're on. Hello, Rose.
3: Hi, hi.
0: Hi, hi, hi. You're in the running.
3: Yes.
0: Okay, Patrice. That was so smooth. Patrice, you're in the running.
3: That is so fantastic. I'm so excited.
0: As you should be. Sophia, you could be winning this trip this afternoon.
4: Oh, my God. Thank you so very much. I've been trying for so long.
0: I know. I can imagine. Good luck, Sophia. Jessica, I've got you in the running.
5: Oh, my God. So exciting. Thank you.
0: Very, very welcome. Hello, Keely.
6: Hello.
0: Hello. Yes, what?
6: Am I on?
0: Yes, you're on. You're on. You're in.
6: Oh, finally. I finally got through.
0: I know. Laura, hello.
7: Hello.
0: With 20 seconds.
7: How are you?
0: Good, good. No time for chit-chat. You're in the running.
7: Okay, no worries. Thank you. I'm so excited. Instead of origin tickets too?
0: No. Hi, Isabella. You're in the running.
7: I love it. So
0: you're welcome. Okay. You. And Bron, you're in.
8: Yeah. Hi, Mel. Oh, my God. I'm so excited. Go, Mel. Go, Harry. Go, the Socceroos.
0: Oh, Bron, I love you. You're a vibe. Good luck for this afternoon.
8: Thank you.
0: All right, I've got another chance to do a Friday Frenzy after 11 a.m. We need to play some G Flip, Bet on Fire, brand new song to the Nova playlist. Massive. If you've seen Off Campus, you're going to love it.
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0: are the Veronicas. Sydney's Nova 96.9 is the home of Ricky Lee and Tim, and I love this because today they spoke to Stephen Colleroy, who found an excuse to get off work so that she could go watch the Socceroos.
1: I am having really bad period pain, Tim and Ricky.
0: Oh,
1: I'm going to have to get a hot water bottle, an aphrodisiac, and accidentally fall into Colleroy Beach Club.
0: I feel like that is such a great excuse, and it's not too late to use it if you're in the office and you've decided, I'd rather go watch the game. And of course, I'm going to keep you up to date with all the scores and all the pump-up songs. Let's do that next. 9 minutes of FIFA World Cup Socceroos pump-up songs playing after this.

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19: 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Like 40% off an HP 15-inch laptop smashed to $699. JB Hi-Fi stores open longer until June 30. In Moorbank, a truck has broken down on the M5 motorway. It's in lane 1 westbound approaching the Hume Highway. There's a broken down B double truck at Homebush West. It's coming onto the M4 from Homebush Bay Drive. It's in the shoulder of the on-ramp. Blakehurst traffic lights are flashing yellow. King George's Road at Phillip Street and getting back on track on the Warringah Freeway at North Sydney after an earlier overheight truck approaching the Harbour Tunnel. Reduce the duration of your cold this winter. 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Showers today, 18 in the city, 17 in the west. Right now it's 14 degrees on Sydney's Nova 96.9.
21: Oh, what a goal!
25: The countdown is on.
21: That is sensational!
25: Getting pumped for the Socceroos. Let's do this.
26: This morning.
8: Tracina, okay, Socceroos, we're getting ready for this massive game. We're all pumped and excited, and we're going to cross to our Socceroos correspondent, Rachel, who is in America at the stadium, ready to rock to the game. Hello?
27: A red card.
28: Hi, how are we going?
8: Oh my gosh, I can hear the announcements of the stadium.
28: It's going wild here.
8: And I feel like these PA announcements are so America.
28: Yeah, it's great. Everything's over the top right here.
8: So you're in Levi Stadium. What's the crowd split like?
28: I'd say like 90% Australian. Like, I think they'll be happy with a win or a loss at this stage.
8: Okay, everyone's just in such a good mood. They don't care.
28: They do not care. The Aussie section has gone crazy. I mean, there's like pretty much like a sea of green and gold. So
8: I'm also loving the chants the Aussies are coming up with. Is there one about beaches?
28: What was that chant for the beaches, Rich?
29: Got amazing beaches and they don't have any.
8: We're already winners.
28: There we are. We're on.
8: Just under an hour until the game starts. We'll check back in with Rachel when it's on. But right now, we're doing pump-up songs for the FIFA World Cup. And if you want to get involved with the Aussie chants, this is what we're singing.
30: You've got no beaches. You've got no beaches. Paraguay are landlocked. You've got no beaches.

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1: It's game day on Nova. Go the Socceroos.

0: I'm loving these FIFA pump-up songs. Getting ready for the Socceroos this afternoon against Paraguay with live sites right across Australia. Tumbalong Park, Federation Square, The Drive in Adelaide, South Bank in Brisbane. If you are at any of these live sites, 13, 24, 10, I want to hear about it. I also want to get you in the running for Harry Styles because we give that away this afternoon. With Fitzy, Whipper and Kate, keep it locked. I've got your chance to get in the running in the next 10 minutes.
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3: 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If you had one shot or one opportunity to seize everything you ever wanted in one moment, would you capture it?

0: in between that, I hope you're calling 13 24 10 for this.
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0: We'll give this away this afternoon. 13 24 10 is blowing up. I've got 60 seconds on the timer. It is Friday frenzy. Let's shoehorn you in.
4: Are you ready?
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0: Hello, T.
6: Hi.
0: You're in the running. Good luck.
6: Oh, my God. Thank you.
0: Taryn, you could be flying to New York City.
7: Woohoo!
0: Natalie, have you got a passport?
8: Yes, I do.
0: Okay, thank God. I've got you in the running, okay?
8: Awesome, thank you.
0: Shay, keep your phone on because this afternoon Fitzy Whipper and Kate Ritchie are calling someone.
9: Woohoo!
0: Can't hear you, but okay. Ben!
10: Hi, how
0: are
10: you?
0: Hello, good. It could be you going to New York City to see Harry.
10: I would love that. Thank you.
0: Welcome. Hello, Ange.
11: Mel, how are you?
0: Very well. I hope you love Harry. You're in the running.
11: We love Harry. Thank you so much.
0: Thank you, team. Lee.
12: Hello, Mel.
0: Pack your bags. It could be you getting the call this afternoon.
12: Oh, my God. I wish.
0: Good luck. Fiona.
13: Yes.
0: Hello, Fiona. You could be flying to New York City this afternoon.
13: I'm desperate.
0: Good luck. And... oh, my gosh, you were my last person, Fiona.
13: Oh, my God, really?
0: Well, you know, for this batch.
13: Okay. Well, it's a good omen.
0: It is a good omen. We're going to do it again after midday. We're going to continue our Socceroos World Cup pump-up songs next with Shakira and

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0: anthems on Sydney's Nova 96.9 with so many live sites around Sydney to watch the game. This morning, Steph from Collaroy called Ricky Lee and Tim and she pulled a sickie to watch it.
1: I am having really bad period pain, Tim and Ricky. I'm going to have to get a hot water bottle, an aphrodisiac, and accidentally fall into Collaroy Beach Club.
0: If you are at a live site, please keep Nova with you because this is your final chances to get in the running for Harry Styles in New York City. We're giving that trip away this afternoon. So keep it on Nova. I'll tell you when to call. We're minutes away from the game starting. Let's quickly go check in your day headlines.

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12: 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Now, it's finally time to see how the story ends. Season 5. Will the bear succeed or not? Or will it all fall apart and all the characters' hard work will be for nothing? I adore this show. 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
24: 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Liverpool traffic lights are flashing yellow. Macquarie Street at Terminus Street. Chipping Norton, Governor Macquarie Drive is closed southbound between Alfred Road and Newbridge Road, but two northbound lanes are now open. It follows a fire earlier in the week. In the Blue Mountains at Mount Victoria, the Great Western Highway is still closed both ways. The diversions of Chifley Road and Darling Causeway through Bell add 30 minutes to your trip. 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Showers today, tops of 18 in the city, 17 in the west. Right now it's 14 degrees on Sydney's Nova 96.9.
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25: With your midday headlines, good afternoon, Ash Gardner with you. All eyes are on the Socceroos' crucial World Cup clash with Paraguay as they line up for their final match of the group rounds. A sea of green and gold has taken over Santa Clara in California, where the game is being played, while live sites here on home soil have been packed out by fans. A win or draw would be enough to qualify for the round of 32. Australia's landmark social media ban for under-16s could soon be beefed up. PM Anthony Albanese confirming the government is considering stronger measures, with studies revealing as many as 4 in 5 teens are bypassing the restrictions.
26: Any way that we can further strengthen the laws to make sure as well that if there are legal challenges, then they are strengthened, the opportunity of getting these laws upheld.
25: Karl Stefanovic has thanked his audience for their support after confirmation he's parting ways with Nine and The Today Show after 2 decades. It follows the controversy surrounding his interview with the far-right British influencer. Rescue teams are scouring the rubble in the search for survivors after back-to-back earthquakes in Venezuela. The death toll has climbed to 188, while 1,500 have been injured. Thousands remain missing. And the funeral for record exec Clive Davis is set to be a star-studded event following his death at the age of 94. Alicia Keys, Jennifer Hudson and Barry Manilow expected to take part. Updating sport, returning to our top story. In a major shake-up, the Socceroos have made 6 changes to the starting lineup for their showdown with Paraguay at the World Cup. Christian Volpato has been named in the starting side after defecting from Italy, while Lucas Harrington will make his Australian debut. Earlier, Ecuador stunned Germany 2-1 to sneak into the knockout stages. Japan and Sweden have played out a 1-1 draw. Hawthorn takes on GWS in tonight's AFL clash. The Broncos take on the Roosters at Suncorp Stadium in the NRL, while the Titans and Bulldogs go head-to-head. And you're up to date on Nova.
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31: This is a crazy Friday. Australia v Paraguay. We're so distracted, we're so excited, we're so nervous. And on top of that, we're sending someone to Harry Styles in New York City. I've got your final chances to get in the running. Keep it locked. American Girls is playing at about 12:42. And that is when you call 13 24 10 if you want to be in the running to win.

0: Grande, Hate That I Made You Love Me here on Nova with Fitzy, Whipper and Kate this afternoon from 4. They have got a massive show. They are sending one extremely lucky and blessed Nova listener to New York City to see Harry Styles in concert. 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
1: Hi, am I too early
0: to get in the running to see Harry Styles in New York City? Yes.
1: Oh, fucker.
0: I'm so sorry. American Girls is playing in 11 minutes. That's when you call me back.
1: Thanks, Mel. Bye.
0: Bye. We give away the trip this afternoon, by the way. Until we play Harry, let's get on an Aussie. We're celebrating the Aussies today. Socceroos v Paraguay on at the moment. It's Josh for Woz, Aussie DJ with Like a Prayer.

0: Tracina. I am so nervous about the Socceroos.
1: We've got boys!
0: Oh my goodness. I'm watching the TV and I'm sweating. And I'm also trying to distract myself by getting you in the running to go see Harry Styles in New York City. If you want to win, American Girls is playing right after this hydration break.
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0: This afternoon, Fitzy, Whipper and Kate are calling a lucky Nova listener, sending you to see Harry Styles at Madison Square Garden for his Together Together tour with Harry Styles' number one ARIA record, Kiss All The Time, Disco Occasionally, out now. 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
5: Here we go now.
0: Hello, Sonia. Oh, hi. Sonia, oh my gosh, I didn't have it on. Sonia, you're in the running.
6: Oh my god.
0: That was on me. Bye, Sonia. Ivan.
7: Hi, man, how you doing?
0: Good, mate, I got you in the running, okay?
7: Yeah, thank you.
0: Okay, all right, okay, I don't know what you're... Okay, bye. Hi, Peter, I heard it's your birthday. Happy birthday.
8: Oh, thank you, man, how are you?
0: Very well, good luck for this afternoon, okay?
8: Thank you so much.
0: You're welcome. I feel bad because I can't chit-chat, but Bronte, I've got you in the running.
8: Thank you, ma'am.
0: Very welcome. Hold tight. Hello, Isabel. I hope you're ready for New York City. Isabel. Forget you. Ben, I've got you in the running.
9: Yeah.
0: Ben.
9: Yep,
0: great. Kristen.
10: Hello.
0: Hello, New York City. It's calling your name, Kristen. Good luck for this afternoon.
10: Thank you so much.
0: Welcome. Oh, sorry, I hung up on you, Ben.
11: Hello.
0: Hello, you're in the running. Oh my gosh, you're in the running. Well done.
11: Woohoo! Good.
0: Was that Homer or was that Ben?
11: It was Ben.
0: It sounded like the Homer Simpson celebration. I loved it. Hey, one more chance after one to do a Friday frenzy and get your name in the running for Harry Styles in New York City. You can also register on the Nova Player or novafm.com.au if you haven't yet done that. Let's go!
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26: 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No one's better in the bedroom. Beverly Hills, a multi-vehicle crash eastbound on the M5 just past King George's Road. That's closing two lanes, causing very heavy congestion. Blacktown, a two-car crash eastbound on the M4 just past Reservoir Road. Also closing one lane, bringing the speed limit down to 40, causing bumper-to-bumper delays. Influenza is serious, but it isn't as scary if you're vaccinated. The flu vaccine is recommended for everyone aged 6 months and over. Book your flu vaccine today at your GP or pharmacy. Possible showers today with tops of 18. Right now it's 17 degrees on Sydney's Nova 96.9.
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0: We are interrupting usual programming. No Joel Creasy show today. I'm so sorry because we got the Socceroos playing and your last chance to get in the running for Harry Styles in New York City. I'm going to do another Friday Frenzy Blitz at about 1:30. Until then, I've got to continue the tunes for us. Take it away, Ray.

0: are checking in with our Socceroos correspondent, Rachel, who is at Levi Stadium in San Francisco. It's the end of halftime.
1: Yes, yes. Vibes, yeah, we're still very on edge. No one has scored yet, so we're waiting to see what happens.
0: Oh my gosh, I can only imagine what the feeling is like at Levi Stadium.
1: There's like an even split of Australians. We're waiting to see what happens. We're all on our edge right now. Everyone is having a good time. The Aussies are definitely outnumbering the others. So, I mean, we've come with drums and everything else. So we've come prepared as an Aussie would. But I hope they come through. We've got like Eric Kunda on there straight away, which everyone is massively excited about. So we hope that comes through with the goods.
0: All right, I'll let you get back to watching the game. Go the Aussies. Hopefully the next time we talk, it's because we've got some good news. I'm going to keep you pumped up this arvo with the fresh hits and throwbacks and this, Dave and Tam's Rain Dance on Nova.
2: Let's get the party started. See you at the bar, you was hardly talking. That's when I knew that your heart was scarring. Friends to lovers need a part to star in. Like, wait, babe, let me

0: on over. Let's get on a fresh hit. From Olivia Rodrigo. I hope you like her. Because we have some very exciting news about Olivia Rodrigo. Oh, I'm not allowed to tell you. I know, but I promise you will know very, very soon. First, we need to focus on the fact that we're sending you to New York City to see Harry Styles. I've got your chance coming up once we play Olivia Rodrigo's Stupid Song.
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15: 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This is my new song, Stupid Song, on Nova.

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0: And this is the final chance to get in the running for Harry Styles in New York City. We have a winner this afternoon, Friday Frenzy. It means 60 seconds on the clock, as many Nova listeners as I can get in the running on 13, 24, 10. It means I'm going to be keeping the chat very low, very minimal, and we're on.
4: Are you ready?
0: Here we go now. Hello, Monica.
5: Hi.
0: Good luck, you're in the running.
5: Thank you.
0: Alicia, I hope you're ready for a trip to New York City.
6: Oh, I wish I could. I am ready. I've got passport and all.
0: Great. Good luck, Maria. You could be getting a call this afternoon from Fitzy, Whipper and Kate.
7: God, I can't believe I got through. Thank you so much.
0: I thought that was a chihuahua for a minute that was on the phone.
7: My croaky voice.
0: I think it's cutting out as well. Hello, Julie.
8: Hello. Hello, Mel.
0: Hello, beautiful. I've got you in the running.
8: Oh, thank you so much. How exciting.
0: You're very welcome. Martin, please tell me you're a Harry fan.
9: Yes!
0: Yes, you're in the running.
9: Yes!
0: Maddie.
10: Hi.
0: Hello, keep your phone on you this arvo. Fitzy, Whipper and Kate could be calling you.
10: Amazing, thank you.
0: So welcome, Annie.
11: Yes?
0: I've got 5 seconds left on the clock. You're in the running.
11: Yay, thank you so much.
0: So welcome, and that, oh my gosh, that's it. We're done.
11: Yeah. Oh, wow, I can't believe it.
0: Wow. Good luck, Annie.
11: Yeah, thank you.
0: Hey, what's your name?
12: Hi, Elizabeth.
0: Hi, Elizabeth. I've gone rogue now. Now I'm just getting you in the running. And Laura, I'm getting you in the running.
12: Thank you.
0: So welcome. And you, what's your name?
13: Giselle,
0: you're in the running.
13: Oh, yay.
0: Good luck. Okay, I'm spent. Harry Styles, New York City. We give it away this afternoon with Fitzy, Whipper and Kate. Good luck. Keep your phone on you.
14: My name is Dwayne Johnson.
15: What can I say except you're welcome?
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16: Welcome, buddy.
14: Thank you. Good to see you guys.
16: Well, your kids would be your toughest critic. I mean, they've seen the film, obviously.
14: Yes.
16: And they loved it?
14: They loved the film.
16: Awesome.
14: But they already came in. They came to set. They were more moved when they saw me with hair.
16: Okay, sure.
17: Who is this guy?
14: Yes, yes, and they were like touching my hair. Oh, my it's really beautiful wig.
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0: mixed feelings about Australia versus Paraguay. You're on Nova, but I'm out of here. And Chrissy Swan is next. If you wanna be my lover. Do you know it is 30 years since this song came out? 30 years since I learned what girl power was. Oh, iconic. It is coming up with the Chrissy Swan Show. And don't forget, Fitzy, Whipper and Kate this afternoon. 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
24: 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Parramatta Square, we have heavy congestion on O'Connell Street, Phillips Street, Macquarie Street and George Street for the FIFA World Cup viewing. We've also got increased pedestrian activity around Parramatta Square and the station. Tumbalong Park in Darling Harbour, heavy foot traffic around the area as well as heavy delays on Harbour Street and Darling Drive. 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Shower or two today with tops of 18. Right now it's 15 degrees on Sydney's Nova 96.9.
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27: With your GPM headlines, good afternoon. I'm Michelle Stevenson. Well, the Socceroos have made it through to the knockout stages of the FIFA World Cup after a nil-all draw with Paraguay. Australia dominated possession in the first half with six shots on goal to one, with SA's Nestori Irukunda proving dangerous. The PM has described criticism of Labor's tax reforms as nonsense, claiming concerns will dissipate. The federal government has passed legislation which will rein in capital gains and negative gearing concessions. The opposition and business groups claim the changes will damage investment. At least 235 people are now confirmed dead after a powerful back-to-back earthquakes in Venezuela, many still unaccounted for. Sydney's famous Bondi Beach has been closed for a fourth straight day thanks to yet another shark sighting. Surfers were ordered out of the water on Tuesday, Wednesday and Thursday after a great white was swimming nearby. And Dua Lipa and hubby Callum Turner have sent pulses racing on their endless Italian honeymoon, the loved-up couple sharing a passionate kiss in an outdoor shower off the Tuscany coast. And you're up to date on Nova.
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0: Oh, parting is such sweet sorrow. It's our last day.
32: Let's just make these 2 hours count, please.
0: Oh, we have enjoyed our... In fact, I think we should play... like a famous farewell song.
32: Oh, isn't that lovely?
0: I have. It has been an absolute dream. But I can't do the whole RIP just yet. We've still got 2 hours of madness and mayhem to enjoy together. In fact, call us 13 24 10. Say g'day or say goodbye. We're both going, so that's something. I'm going off on holiday.
32: Yes, and I'm going back to... doing nothing, so that'll be great.
0: Yes, you're going back to the bottle.
32: Exactly. Yes. And what's not to love about that?
0: Why wouldn't you? In fact, we're going to crack open a bottle of Fever Tree and a packet of honey soy chicken chips.
32: It is Friday.
0: It is Friday. 13 24 10. Call us and say g'day. What are you up to for the weekend? What have you loved about the week?

0: show on Friday. How good does it feel? Can't wait to hear your little voices. Say g'day. Oh, yeah. Talk to us. It's not just me this time. It's me and my beloved Jane Hall. For the last time.
1: Yeah.
0: Don't worry. I've, you know, remember The Secret was a big thing? You'd secret something.
1: Yeah, yeah. So I've been manifesting.
0: Yeah.
1: Coming
0: I've
1: back.
0: I've got you on the vision board, mate.
1: Terrific.
0: I've got you on the vision board.
1: What a joy.
0: Hi, Louise.
2: Hey, Chrissy. Hi, Jane.
1: Hello, Louise. Oh, and you're from the gorgeous Blue Mountains.
2: I am, yes. It's very a bit cold at the moment, though.
1: But, is it? Yeah. Well, what are you planning to do this weekend? What's on your list?
2: Well, on my list, hopefully, if it's not too bad, we're going to go down to Coogee and do the Coogee Bay Walk.
0: Oh, brilliant. Oh,
1: I've done that walk. It's gorgeous. Yeah.
0: I have got a Coco Black prize pack with your name on it, Louise. Gather yourself around the fire in the Blue Mountains there and enjoy a chockey. Hello, Elliot.
3: Hello, how's it going?
1: Elliot, really good, thank you. Now, you've got something fabulous happening this weekend, I understand.
3: I do. My wife and I are making a trip up to Bribie Island tomorrow to drop off some surprise for her mum. Yeah.
1: In the form of?
3: In the form of an outdoor setting.
0: Oh, you are a very good son-in-law. Listen, when you're on Bribie, can you pop past and say hi to my Uncle Tom and Auntie Carol? They live on Bribie.
3: Absolutely.
0: I've actually got a lot of family history. In fact, I'm on the recent season of Who Do You Think You Are?
1: Yes, you were over on Bribie Island.
0: And the scenes that I find out about the, you know, terrible, tragic death of my own grandmother, that was in that beautiful outdoor restaurant there at Bribie.
1: No,
3: really?
0: Yeah.
1: That's lowered
3: incredible.
1: The tone, hasn't it? I hope you enjoy your time on Bribie more than Chrissy's dead nan.
0: I loved it. I had a great Parmigiana. I've got a Coco Black chocolate prize pack for you too. Your mother-in-law will love that. I've heard she's a real guts. Hello, Kelly.
4: Hello, Chrissy. Happy Friday.
0: Oh, bring it on, my girl. What have you got planned for the weekend? Tell me everything.
4: Oh, well, I'll tell you. We're off to Gold Class tonight, hubby and I. We're going to watch Disclosure Day.
0: Oh.
4: So that's going to be very nice.
0: What's
4: have a
0: your
4: few
0: standard
4: drinks
0: order? Some... What's your standard order in Gold Class? I've got one thing and I cannot deviate from it. What's yours?
4: Gin and tonic.
0: Oh, mine's prawn twisters.
1: I'll join you with the gin and tonic, Kelly.
4: Yeah, and then tomorrow we're going to see Harry Potter Expedition.
0: What, with your husband again?
4: Yeah.
0: Oh, my God, do you actually like each other?
1: That's nice.
4: That we do.
0: It's
4: yeah,
0: a
4: we've
0: miracle.
4: Got a lot in common.
0: It's a miracle. I tell you what, we'll absolutely top off that romantic weekend of Harry Potter and Gold Class prawn twisters and G&Ts. What about a Coco Black prize pack? We're celebrating Chocolate Day on 7th or 8th, I think, of July.
1: That's nice.
0: First week of July.
1: Lovely.
0: We will be back in a moment. I don't want... I'm like the monster at the end of the book. Again, you know, I don't want to get to the end of a segment because it's one segment closer to saying goodbye to you, Jane Hall.
1: I know, but I think that you're going to get over it. Possibly once you're on the plane on your holiday.
0: 100%.
1: Yeah.

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1: You're listening to the Chrissy Swan Show on Nova with Jane Hall, but only until 4 p.m. And then we tag her and let her back into the wild. Wannabe, Spice Girls, which we just enjoyed.
2: Yes.
1: It's 30 years old today.
2: I cannot believe that.
1: That is astonishing
2: back
1: to me.
2: Back in the day, I interviewed them when I was doing radio in Sydney. I met all of them and they were all smoking Benson Hedges Extra Mild in the studio.
1: Were they? God, the good old days.
2: The good old days.
1: Well, you and I, in a sentence that's strange to say, Mel B.
2: Yeah.
1: Was chopped in
2: to, she was too.
1: To a really big, like,
2: an
1: outer
2: RV.
1: Suburban housing development.
2: Yes.
1: And helped us give away a house to a listener.
2: And it was given away by Scary Spice.
1: I know. And I saw the photograph of us, you and me and her, and I was astonished by how much she appeared to like me.
2: Really?
1: Because later on when we worked together on The Masked Singer,
2: no.
1: I think she'd forgotten that she'd known me before and she quite liked me previously because she did not like me on that show.
2: I didn't know that.
1: No.
2: Oh, my goodness.
1: If you want to be my enemy.
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0: on Nova. Have you enjoyed this segment, this love letter that I've made for you? Don't laugh.
1: So very much. Thank you.
0: Let's roll it out one last time, Dave.
2: Go now, Bitby.
0: Absolutely. I am picking little nuggets from our long and enduring friendship.
1: Storied history.
0: Storied history. And I show them to you, jog your memory, and you are not allowed to laugh under no circumstances. All right, let's kick things off.
1: Okay, do I need my glasses?
0: With...
1: probably.
0: Yeah, this one. You haven't seen this one before. Yeah. There you go.
1: Let's have a look.
0: Who's that?
1: Annie's back.
0: It's Annie
1: and she's back.
0: It's Annie Smithers. Yep. She has appeared in every single Don't Laugh.
1: It's like our icon.
0: I mean, she is amazing.
1: In fact, I could have a brooch made out of that.
0: You absolutely could.
1: You could whip that up for me on the laminator.
0: For 3 years, she was on our whiteboard, never made it on the
1: never
0: show.
1: Never got up the elevator into the studio.
0: Secondly, here, this one's a real good one. You'll love it.
1: Oh, dear. Do we need to do this one? This is Hot Tub Time Machine.
0: Right. We don't need to identify his name.
1: We don't.
0: Which is good because I don't know what it is. We only referred to him as Hot Tub Time Machine. Now, in the radio biz...
1: yes. There are many icons.
0: There are...
1: allegedly, this is one of them.
0: Just ask him.
1: Just he'll tell you.
0: He would respond to the job description of a consultant. If anybody can tell me what a consultant does, that would be great.
1: In this industry, absolutely.
0: To me, it's like money for jam. But this guy suggested, can you remember the suggestion that he really wouldn't let go?
1: No. Well,
0: what they would do
1: Remind me, these people
0: come in, they go, hey, guys, we've got to...
1: hey, guys, well, we've got some ideas for you.
2: Yeah, we've got some ideas.
1: We're going to really lift those ratings.
2: Yeah. What do you think about this, guys?
1: What do you think about this? And they've always got terrible hairstyles.
0: Terrible.
1: Terrible.
0: And this one used to just shuffle around like Nosferatu.
1: We thought he was actually dead.
0: Well, he was terrified of us, and well, he should have been. Oh, because eventually... when he did approach us with an idea, you can't remember what it was.
1: Oh, no.
2: Guys, what about this? We've got $5,000 to give away to Melbourne's hottest refugee.
1: Oh, that's right. If that is not the most on-the-nose situation, and, of course, still, we indeed went with Dear Rodent instead, where we discussed
0: I don't know if this is going to offend you, but no.
1: No. No.
0: Like,
1: no.
0: This is not Kingswood
1: Melbourne's
0: country.
1: I had completely blocked that out.
0: It's not 1971.
1: No. My goodness. What's going on?
0: Who is that?
1: This can't be true.
0: It's Annie Smithers.
1: Are you real? Come here. Let me look at you. Oh, my gosh.
0: She has sprung to life. Off the whiteboard.
3: You're not offended by us at all, are you? That I've been on your whiteboard for 14 years.
0: 14 years.
1: She's here.
3: Here's a chip.
1: Oh, my God. She's got my honey soy chicken chips.
3: Oh, my God.
1: I would never thought that this moment could come.
3: I know.
0: Guys, if you're wondering what the big fuss is, the magical Annie Smithers, world-class chef and owner of Dufermier, I'm talking, in Trentham, has driven all the way down to finally be on the Chrissy and Jane show in whatever format it is taking.
3: 14 years later. 14 years.
1: You got there.
3: It was when I wrote my first book.
1: Yes, we remember.
3: And I think I might have been playing that game of reaching out to anyone that was minorly or majorly famous.
1: Oh, we were very minor.
3: And Chrissy was the one I thought, oh, look, I'll see if she can plug this book.
1: Yeah.
3: Yeah, well, I waited.
0: Listen,
3: finally.
0: Annie, listen, you got to know that your name was bandied about in very important rooms every day for three years.
3: Every day.
0: Yep. And then just stuff would happen. And then you became a punchline. It was like, oh, my God, we're so tired. What are we going to talk about? Let's just get Annie Smithers on.
1: That is just absolutely adorable. Thank you so much, Annie, for making this dream come true. A dream that I didn't even know I needed to have.
3: Every woman of a certain age has a little dream about

0: You're listening to the Chrissy Swan Show on Nova. We are getting to the very end of our time and we have loved it with you,
1: haven't
0: Jane
1: we?
0: Hall.
1: Haven't we?
0: Let's open up the mailbag.
2: Chrissy's correspondence.
0: Now, last week, Jane, I was lucky enough to share the studio with the gorgeous Dave Thornton, who we both love.
1: It was joyful. I listened to a fair bit of that, actually.
0: It was really beautiful. And we enjoyed a little bit of audio that people have been commenting on. I don't think you would have seen it. It is, oh, my God. You have seen it.
1: Have
0: You're
1: I?
0: The one who sent it to me.
1: Did I? Which
0: the
1: one?
0: The footage of the dog.
1: I sent that to you.
0: Oh, my God. Let's enjoy it again. So imagine this. This is all captured on a Ring cam. A guy comes to deliver something and is freaked out by a very friendly golden retriever.
1: we didn't have the bit where the girl's going, it's a golden retriever.
0: And then she goes, come back, Cooper. artist Ingrid says, well, he's just retrieving the postman.
1: Oh.
0: Do you get it?
1: Wow, champagne comedy.
0: Tracy Lee says, take a chill pill delivery guy. The dog didn't even bark. But Sophia's universe, she has an alternate opinion.
1: Oh, yeah.
0: Also, she's a killjoy.
1: Oh, no.
0: She says, well, this is not funny, actually. People don't understand that cynophobia is real and has nothing to do with how aggressive or friendly the dog is. I read that. Mm. And I thought a thought. And Kathy, 2699, took the words right out of my mouth. Must have been while she was kissing me. She says, well, he's clearly in the wrong profession then.
1: Absolutely right.
0: If you have an irrational fear of dogs.
1: And what's it called?
0: Cynophobia. I would have thought it would have canine in there. Cananophobia or something.
1: Yes. Well, let's just call it that from now on.
0: But anyway, we are burying the lead. Yes, Chrissy and Jane have been back all week. And let me tell you, we have loved
1: it. We have loved it so
0: much.
1: We
0: have loved it sick. And I am so thrilled to say, so

0: have you? The feedback has been so, like, unprecedented.
1: Yes, thank you all.
0: Yeah.
1: And well, most of you.
0: So kind. Yeah, there's one here. Jackson McLeod really needs to find an alternative frequency. We'll get to him. Lily says, what a team. How very dare you.
2: Oh, perfect.
0: And Lee says, Janula.
2: Janula indeed.
0: Yeah. Charlotte says, I love this. Chrissy with Jack and Jane. Well, that's a combo that we haven't tried. Of course, we've had the fabulous Aaron Richard. Aaron Rich. I've called you so. Do you know what? That's a throwback. Fabulous Adam Richard.
2: Richard,
0: remember?
2: Yeah, absolutely. Yes. From the olden
0: honestly,
2: days.
0: I've had the laminator out again.
2: Oh, I love it.
0: Emily says, I love Jane. She's the absolute best. Ella says, I'm so happy that you are back on air. I love Jane's dry sense of humour. Andy says, what a joyous time on the airwaves. And what about this one? Kelly says, so good to hear you two together. You have the best chemistry.
2: Thank you. Can I have that for my fridge?
0: You sure can.
2: Thank you.
0: I will give it to you. I've got hundreds more where that came from. Jackson is the one voice of dissent. He says, who effing cares, you pelican?
2: Yes, exactly.
0: Now, what is this? I've never heard pelican
2: used as an insult.
0: What is it?
2: Why? I don't know. Maybe he's just saying that the person is brainless or something, or feels a lot of food in its gullet, or maybe he's talking about my double chin.
0: The person you're talking about, I think, is me.
2: Really?
0: The Joker is me. The Joker. Anyway, I will get fired again if we carry on like this. You're listening to the Chrissy Swan Show on Nova. Time is ticking, Jane. But I've got a gorgeous gift to give you before the end of the show in my gratitude.
2: I can hardly wait. Thank you.
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4: I know you went to lots of schools all over Australia, in the US. Did you go to the ones where you don't have a school uniform in the US?
5: Yeah.
4: And you just wear whatever clothes
5: you want? I tell you what, that's why I love uniforms so much. It stresses kids out completely unnecessarily.
4: Yeah.
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0: listening to the Chrissy Swan Show on Nova. We are heading into the weekend. Sadly, though, it means we're saying goodbye to Jane Hall. And I really want to get your temperature on a Reddit, am I the bad person, read, if that's okay.
1: Well,
0: can we do that now?
1: Certainly.
2: Chrissy's clickbait.
0: I nearly went a whole week with you without asking you your opinion on a little dilemma, because I love your opinions. Someone has logged on to Reddit saying, am I the bad person for asking my daughter to talk to her boyfriend about his behaviour in my kitchen? Mm. My daughter has a boyfriend. They're both 18 and he's often over at our house. Normal so far.
1: Oh, move out.
0: At 18?
1: Yeah, sorry, go. I know it's harsh.
0: All right, well, that's it. There's nothing more to discuss.
1: We can discuss it. I'm just saying that's my first opinion.
0: Okay, so let's see where I'm a move out, because that's fine.
1: Right.
0: I've got no problem with partners staying over in my house. None.
1: Right, okay, fine.
0: Okay, so I'm still in it.
1: Yeah, you are.
0: It was okay at first. I don't mind feeding teens because I'm not a frugal person. I made spaghetti tacos, blah, blah, blah. But over the last few months, her boyfriend has started acting in a way as if he lives here and it feels strange. Mm. He opens the fridge to examine what's inside without asking.
1: Mm-mm. Thoughts? No, absolutely not.
0: So my daughter's got a boyfriend.
1: Well, yeah, I find that hard.
0: And he comes over.
1: I find that hard. I won't lie. But look, I've moved on. My daughter's nearly 24 now, so I've learnt my lesson.
0: When your daughter would bring home, or you have a boyfriend there,
1: was doors open? Doors open.
0: Oh, of course it was.
1: Just leave your door open, please.
0: What, you said that to...
1: I did. And I am aware that I've made many mistakes and I was too strict. I'll tell you that now. I understand.
0: And, like, when they came home, like if you were just, you know, in the kitchen or whatever.
1: Yes.
0: Let's do a reenactment.
1: Sure.
0: So I'm your daughter. I'm coming in.
1: Yeah.
0: And I've got my boyfriend. And what would you
1: Hello. How are you?
0: Yeah, I knew it.
1: Yeah, why?
0: You can't be nice.
1: Oh, you're supposed to ignore them?
0: Yeah, like that is the height of embarrassment. I know what you're like. You would be like, hello, it's great to see you.
1: Yeah, I was.
0: Now, your mother, she's that Philippa, isn't she?
1: That's
0: she's got that
1: right.
0: Wonderful shrub
1: and
0: on the
1: you,
0: back.
1: And you play soccer, don't you? And what position? Yeah, so it's too
0: what
1: much,
0: position?
1: Right?
0: What position? That is off. A very
1: odd big
0: faux question.
1: Pas there, isn't
0: yeah,
1: it? That's, straight away. Alarm
0: don't
1: bells.
0: Ask that.
1: Alarm bells.
0: Anyway, this guy eats too much. Stands in the fridge, and then this is my favourite. He's also started making comments in a way that I can hear.
1: Yeah.
0: So, like from the kitchen, she'll hear. God, your mum hasn't made that pasta or the chicken thing for a long time.
1: Ooh. Designed for
0: but
1: her
0: here's the
1: to
0: thing,
1: hear it.
0: She just doesn't like him. She just doesn't like him because if she liked him, she'd go, like if it's me and I really like someone and I hear that, I go, oh, I'm going to go straight away and make the chicken.
1: Yeah,
0: I'm going to make the pasta.
1: You're a complete soft touch with your kids and all of their friends.
0: Yeah, because I really
1: you
0: like them.
1: You need to harden up.
0: I really like them. All right, this is it. We are almost at the end.
1: Oh, we finished that. I was really enjoying it.
0: I really want to, like, you know, clear out the files. I have found another little grab of audio.
1: Okay.
0: From our time together, have a listen to us trying to talk about the Garmin, you know, pieces, the watchy pieces and
1: good
0: cupcakes.
1: Lord.
0: VivoFit from Garmin is the activity tracker that's got a huge one-year battery life.
1: Which means that the screen is always on all the time, so it lets you track every step you take, every calorie you burn, and every minute you sleep. How brilliant is that?
0: VivoFit from Garmin.
3: All right, so everyone knows what's going on here. We are apologising to VivoFit from Garmin right now. I said go, and I meant go as in Chrissy and Jane to start talking, and our contestants for the cupcake competition started eating the cakes. So that is what's going on here.
0: Thank God we had the steady hand of Whippy.
1: Oh, God bless Whippy trying to keep us together.
0: Oh, we've got one more hour to go. Gosh. Let's make it the best hour of our lives.
1: Let's do it.
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3: Average as far as we got Debris northbound on Forest Way near Doors Road. One lane is closed there. Maryland's, we've got traffic lights blacked out, corner of Neil and Trev's Streets. In the M7, all clear southbound through Cecil Hills past Elizabeth Drive, while the M4 busy but moving westbound through Prospect past the Prospect Highway. Parramatta Road moving slowly both ways through Granville past Woodville Road, while Concord Road is slow northbound through Rhodes approaching the Ryde Bridge. 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Checking your weather, showers overnight. We are getting down to 12 degrees. Showers again tomorrow and easing for your Sunday. Tops of 18 across the weekend. Right now, it is 14 in the city, 15 in the west.
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3: Good afternoon, I'm Michelle Stevenson. Well, there have been scenes of jubilation at live sites across the country after the Socceroos advanced to the knockout stages of the FIFA World Cup. The Aussies couldn't find the back of the net, drawing nil all with Paraguay to secure a second spot in their group. They'll now face either Belgium, Iran or New Zealand. Coach Tony Popovich telling SBS they'll have a bit of downtime ahead of their next challenge.
5: Yeah, these boys are building. They're trying to get fitter and stronger, and the 8 days gives us a chance to recover properly, get them all healthy, strong, available and ready for the next challenge.
3: The opposition says the federal government can't be trusted to remove the so-called widow's tax from its contentious reforms. Labor has vowed to protect the assets of couples who jointly own an investment property after it was revealed they may lose tax concessions if they divorce or one dies. Trade unions are urging the federal government to try again for an Indigenous voice to Parliament. The ACTU says the move is vital to ending racism. The corporate watchdog has sounded the alarm over scammers weaponising AI to supercharge banking scams. ASIC has reported more than 4,000 cases of bank impersonation so far this year. And here's a collab no one saw coming. Northern Irish rock band Snow Patrol revealing they've teamed up with Kylie Minogue for a new single. Now let's see what's happening on Nine News tonight.
6: Thanks, Michelle. In Nine News, fan fever. Incredible pictures as Socceroos supporters flood live sites around Sydney. 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And Kieran Foran remembers the Battle of Brookvale ahead of the Sea Eagles clash with the Storm. Nine News, your news, nightly at 6 on 9 and on 9 Now.
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34: No one's dragged me out of here yet. It's quite astonishing.
33: Oh, it has been such a delight, but unfortunately, we are now in the very...
34: final hour.
33: The last hour, and in honour of that, I want to play this song to you.
35: It's something unpredictable, but in the end it's right. I hope you had the time of your life.
33: I know you had the time of your life.
34: I have have loved every second of it. Thank you very
33: much. Well, it's given you a reason to actually get dressed and brush
34: your
33: hair.
34: Exactly right.
33: It's a miracle.
34: It's been a community service.
33: For one last time, will you be the scorekeep for Chrissy's Quizzy?
34: I will. Allow me to ready my pen.
33: Please get your quill ready.
34: In the little bilby.
33: Scorekeep.
34: The bilby is holding it.
33: 13-24-10, would you like to win the last bum bag of the Chrissy and Jane shift? We're about to take off. She's taking off into her life. I'm taking off on school holidays. We got a bum bag with your name on it. Might be some chocolates in it. Why wouldn't there be? 13-24-10, we'll do it next. No.

0: 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Let's give away this bum bag, shall we?
1: Chrissy's Quizzy.
0: And it's not just any old bum bag. Of course, it's the money can't buy Chrissy Swan Show bum bag, but inside it is a $200 prize pack from Coco Black, because best believe we're going to be celebrating the hell out of World Chocolate Day on July 7th.
2: Are we ever?
0: We haven't fully discussed the chocolate sultana.
2: I'm absolutely there for it. I will not have it maligned.
0: Superior.
2: I would prefer it to a chocolate nut.
0: Wow.
2: Yeah.
0: Jacqueline, are you ready to win this $200 prize pack from Coco Black?
3: Hi, Chrissy. Hi, Jane. Yes, I'm ready to win it.
2: Hi, Jacqueline. I'm just looking forward to how much I can stuff this up.
0: What's your favourite place to stash your secret chocolate?
3: Probably on the higher shelf in the pantry so the kids can't get it.
0: See, eventually, though, you might be like me and they are suddenly 6'5".
2: Yeah, exactly.
3: I've only got little kids, so not quite yet.
0: Okay. All right, I'm going to give you a tip, Jacqueline, from someone in the know. Save one of the mushroom bags.
2: Yes.
0: Like when you buy mushrooms, save one of them. Yep. They've got mushrooms written on it. Put it all in there. The kids will never look.
2: Never.
3: Good tip.
0: Hiding in plain sight. Hello, Angela.
4: Hi.
0: You're getting ready for school holidays, my love. Are you all right? Do we need to send over some help?
4: Just send some wine. It's okay.
0: Yes.
2: Oh,
0: yes.
2: Darling, I can see what I can organise.
0: Oh, Jane's a regular sommelier. How old are your kids, Ange?
4: 12 and 14.
0: Okay. All right. Mm. You're going to need some chocolate. You're going to need some wine. And you're going to need a very, very quiet place where you can hide. Be very quiet.
2: And
0: very,
2: cry.
0: Very still. All right, it is Jacqueline versus Angela. Here are the rules. Your names are your buzzers. It's the best of five, meaning first person to get three answers correct wins the game, gets the bum bag, but more importantly, gets a $200 prize pack from Coco Black. Such superior smooth chocolate.
2: Brilliant.
0: And you can scoff it all into your faces while you're crying on World Chocolate Day on July 7th, because I believe July 7th is still school holidays. Question number one. The Spice Girls are a girl band from which country? Mm. Yes,
3: Ange.
0: And
3: UK.
0: It is the UK.
2: Well done.
0: Question number two. What eye colour is the most common worldwide?
3: Jacqueline.
0: Mm. Yes, Jacqueline.
3: Brown.
0: Brown, correct.
2: Well done.
0: What's the score, scorekeep?
2: It's 1-1.
0: Question number three. 26 years ago, Coldplay released this song. Can you name it?
3: Jacqueline.
0: Jacqueline in quick.
3: Yellow.
0: It is Yellow.
2: Oh, I love that song.
0: I love that album. It's their best album,
2: Parachute.
0: It's
2: beautiful, Parachute.
0: Question number four. What was Marilyn Monroe's real name? Goodbye.
5: No one ever knew you at all. Yeah, the grace of
0: home. Oh, for God's sake, answer it and stop us from murdering this Elton John song. It is Norma Jean. Question number five. What is the primary ingredient in the traditional Japanese drink sake? Also known as sake.
4: Ange.
0: Yes, Ange?
4: I'll guess and say whiskey.
0: Nope.
2: Oh, Ange.
0: Jack, do you want to have a go?
3: No idea.
0: Oh, it's rice, girls. It's rice.
2: It's rice mixed with alcohol.
0: It happened so long ago.
2: It's 2-1 and the winner is Jacqueline.
3: Yay.
0: No, we've got to get to three.
2: Now listen.
0: Sake is not rice mixed with alcohol. It's rice fermented.
2: Made from, from rice,
0: its
2: yes.
0: own
2: I'm,
0: alcohol.
2: I'm aware of that.
0: God, if anyone should know about that, it'd be you.
2: It's true. I'm sorry.
0: Question number six. In which...
2: So rude to me.
0: What is the name of a baby kangaroo?
3: Jacqueline.
0: Jacqueline.
3: Joey.
0: It is a Joey.
2: For the win.
0: For the win, Jacqueline.
2: For the win.
0: You got there, my girl.
3: Thank you.
0: But how about this? I'm feeling generous. I'm finally going to see the back of Jane Hall. I'm trying to like be tough about it because I just want to weep. But it is the beginning of school holidays and Angela, if anybody needs a $200 prize pack from Coco Black, it is you, my darling.
2: Yeah.
0: And I am sending you one and one to you
4: Thank
0: as well,
4: you so
0: Jacqueline.
2: Oh.
3: Thank you.
2: Aren't you nice?
4: So lovely.
0: Try and stay sane these school holidays and I'll see you on the other side, girls.
3: Great. Thank you.
2: Bye, girls.
4: Thank you.

0: You're listening to the Chrissy Swan Show on Nova. Now, Jane, I'm really excited about what is about to happen. And full disclosure, it was organised before I knew that you were available to come and help me out.
1: Oh.
0: I've been counting down the days because I'm about to interview an artist that I really respect and really, really love.
1: That's lovely.
0: You are allowed to be in the interview.
1: Yes.
0: If you can identify who sings this song.
2: A material lover.
0: Go. What is it? Who is it?
1: I have zero clue.
0: All right, what about this one?
2: I'll take my pride.
0: No. Okay, get out. Take your honey soy chicken. I'm serious. Don't embarrass me.
1: Wow.
0: This girl is so cool. It is Sienna Spiro.
1: See if I care.
0: She, that latest single, Material Lover, I thought you would have known that. You love Devil Wears Prada too.
1: I've got no interest in this. I'm going, goodbye.
0: And she's also bringing her My House tour in January. I am going to be there front and centre, knowing all the words. Now get out and enjoy your chips while I
1: find someone else to take.
0: I make a connection with Sienna. Sienna Spiro, welcome to the Chrissy Swan Show. You are amazing.
3: Thank you.
0: And I'm going to try not to carry on about how young you are because that's going to get very tedious very quickly for you. But I do want to know, like at you're only 20, where does this kind of, you know, otherworldly, retro, old school vibe come from with you?
3: Well, I think in my music, that's kind of the music I grew up listening to, and also what I listen to now. I listen to a lot of like jazz and soul and a lot of music from like the 60s and 70s, and that's kind of, you know, that was kind of my pop music growing up, and also what I listen to now. But yeah, I'm not sure, to be honest. I think that's just how I've always been.
0: It's so brilliant. I did do a deep dive through your Instagram account, and I saw a photo of your dad Glenn, which is just a name I love. It looked like there was a Duran Duran poster in the background of the photo. Would that be right?
3: Oh my God, that old picture of him. I don't know. I actually love that photo of him.
0: I want you to ask him next time you see him whether or not Duran Duran played big in his life.
3: Yes.
0: Because it looked like a framed photo of that, and I'm here for it. I've got three kids, and my daughter has got a new obsession with Michael Jackson. Didn't even know
3: Amazing.
0: He existed really until this new,
3: wow.
0: you know, until the movie came out. You were also big into Michael.
3: Yeah. Yeah.
0: I'm speaking specifically about your song Lady in the Mirror. You probably haven't heard it for ages. This is what it sounded like when you were on the stage.

0: You performed it so beautifully. There's even a few Michael Jackson moves in there.
1: You can tell that I was a big fan. I was like, if no one else took it, I thought I would. I thought I was a genius. Well, yeah, I mean, the song, I wrote the song when I was 10. It was my first song I wrote. I was getting, like, bullied in school and, like, no one was really believing me that it was happening. And so I remember, like, writing this song about, I guess, the lady in the mirror is me and the only person who really knows what's going on was me. And I ended up, like, writing it alone, like, singing the melody, and then I brought it to my school teacher, Mr. Richards, and he, like, played it with me and I ended up singing it in front of him.
0: I love that. I love that story so much.
1: Quite bold.
0: Very bold. Very, very bold. You are coming to Australia next year,
1: yes,
0: early next year. Have
1: I'm
0: you been
1: back.
0: Here before?
1: Yes, I've been to Sydney, but for 4 days, and it was one of my favourite trips ever.
0: How did Australia surprise you? Because we all have kind of preconceptions of places before we get there.
1: I mean, firstly, everyone is, like, beautiful. It was like a model agency, just like walking down the street. Everyone is so gorgeous. You guys are so friendly. There's a similarity between, and this might sound weird, but like Australia and New York, where it kind of like reminds me a little bit of home. It reminds me of like England. But you guys are so, so energetic. I just thought I didn't really know what to expect, to be honest, but yes.
0: But there's always the other side of the coin, and you have said that, you know, your vibe is, I think I saw an interview, you go, you know, like sad, melancholy. We do love a bit of that. And we love you. We're looking forward to your album. It's being released next Friday, 3rd of July. I can't wait for it. I have been really enjoying Olivia Rodrigo's new album, and
1: it's amazing,
0: and I love that she loves Robert Smith from The Cure, and that I can hear so much of that, you know, influence. Who would you, if you could work with somebody as closely as, say, Olivia did with Robert Smith, who would you choose?
1: My dream, obviously this is not possible, would be to sing with Frank Sinatra. I just think he's just one of the best singers, and I would absolutely have loved to be able to sing with him, but unfortunately that can't happen. I feel like a lot of my influences that I really like dreamt of wanting to work with or sing with are unfortunately not with us anymore.
0: I just love that, you know, you're 20 and you love Frank Sinatra. You're just a gorgeous freak. We are so excited to welcome you to Australia on your My House tour early next year. Can you stick around a little bit longer? We just want to get to know more about you.
1: Cool.
0: I hope it's not weird for you to hear your own stuff on the radio, because here you are, Material Lover, Sienna Spiro on Nova.

0: You're listening to the Chrissy Swan Show on Nova. I've got rid of Jane Hall. I'm looking right at her. Stay out of here. I'm chatting to Sienna Spiro, who's recently announced that she's coming to Australia on tour in her My House tour. We are so excited. We can't get enough of her here at Nova, and we want to get to know her a little bit better.
1: Tight Five.
0: Are you so interested and also a little bit, like, exhausted about talking about yourself? Was this an element of your career that you even considered?
2: It's quite weird, you know? I there's a lot, there's so much. This is, like, obviously, I'm so grateful to do what I do, and, like, most of it is a dream and incredible, but there's so many, like, strange parts of it that's quite, like, inhumane in a way. Like, you know, talking about yourself so much and, like, people, like, looking to you in, like, an admiration kind of way. And, like, I think there's just, like, certain things that you have to remember.

0: my tour. I don't even care if I'm playing at Starbucks. I have to go.
1: You will love it. Tokyo is my favorite city. In fact, I'm on my way back there. I went a few weeks
0: ago.
1: Really? Yeah. I went a few weeks ago with my middle son because I just think everybody has to experience it. And then I love that experience so much. I'm taking my oldest son, like, you know, in a few days.
0: Oh, I'm so jealous. I'm so excited to go. I actually can't wait.
1: You will love it so much. I'll give you a little list off air about
0: thank you. Yes, you please.
1: Okay, question two. Aside from your own, what song or artist are you currently listening to on repeat?
0: Oh, I can tell you. Etta Jones, actually. I'm listening to a lot of Etta Jones. And I just, like, listen through her album and it's so beautiful.
1: Okay, I'm going to put that on my list. Instagram or TikTok, what's your favourite?
0: Probably Instagram.
1: It's a nice place, isn't it?
0: It's chilled out a bit.
1: Yeah.
0: Like, it's calm now. I feel like it's a safe place.
1: Yeah, I agree. What is your go-to fragrance, either for yourself or something that you smell that just makes you feel safe and good?
0: The perfume I use is a Chloe perfume. I think it's like Chloe Nomad or something, but it's the one my mum used. And it just like reminds me of her when I use it. So yeah, I mean, I've been smelling it for so long.
1: Yeah, I'm a smelly person too. It calms my nervous system. Okay, it's Sunday. You're a little bit under the weather.
0: Mm.
1: What TV show are you putting on Netflix or whatever?
0: Gilmore Girls.
1: Oh, my God.
0: Has to be, yeah.
1: Yeah, I love a true crime.
0: Is that a new one?
1: I like a true crime.
0: Me too.
1: Oh, my God.
0: Me too. I used to fall asleep to it. Well, it depends who's talking. There's this girl called Eleanor Neal, who's like a YouTuber, and I used to watch her all the time. And she would just like telling the most like gory stories, and I would just be there, just like peacefully sleeping.
1: I love it so
0: much. And
1: like
0: my sister would walk in, and they're like, and then she slit her throat. And I'd be there like,
1: think of all that terrible stuff that's going into your brain as you sleep.
0: I was peaceful.
1: You seem fine.
0: I woke up perfectly fine.
1: You seem fine. Sienna Sparrow, thank you so much for your time. We can't wait welcome you back to Australia on your tour. And, of course, your album, The Visitor, it is going to be landing in my Spotify account on Friday, the 3rd of July.
0: Amazing.
1: I cannot wait. Thank you so much for your time.
0: Thank you so much. Thank you.
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4: Hey, it's Michelle Stevenson here. Warramu, we've got a truck fire eastbound Great Western Highway near the Avenue, while Maryland's traffic lights are blacked out on the corner of Neil and Travis Streets. The M7 all clear southbound through Cecil Hills past Elizabeth Drive, while the M4 is busy but moving westbound through Prospect past the Prospect Highway. Parramatta Road is moving slowly both ways through Granville past Woodville Road, while Concord Road is slow northbound through roads approaching the Ryde Bridge. Honda's end of financial year event is on now with great deals across select Honda range. 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Limited time offers only while stocks last. Weather-wise, showers overnight down to 12 degrees. Showers again tomorrow and tops of 18, easing and 19 for your Sunday. Right now, though, we're looking at 14 degrees in the city, 15 in the west on Sydney's Nova 96.9.
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1: Oh, it's been such a highlight.
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0: This is one of the most satisfying sounds in the known universe.
4: Oh.
1: Oh, is it?
0: Don't you think?
1: I like a screw top myself.
0: Yeah. I remember when you used to like a screw.
1: Can you remember that?
0: I can't. No, I can.
1: Really?
0: Yep.
1: Was that happening often?
0: Yeah. Yeah.
1: Goodness me.
0: Yep. And then you found the screw top.
1: And that
0: much
1: was
0: better.
1: It. Much better.
0: Much better. I just don't know when I'm going to get to work with you again, and you are just my favourite person to work with. Just everything that, you know, I just love it.
1: Okay.
0: So I'm sort of trying to squeeze in as much as I possibly can before you go.
1: You've treated me to some delightful surprises.
0: I found a headline about Meghan Trainor, you know, all about that bass, that bass.
1: Hey, I know that song.
0: No trouble, yeah, it's 1,000 years old.
1: Oh, of course, that's why.
0: Anyway, saw her and it had a headline, and I would give anything to have Jane Hall read this headline that accompanied the article about Meghan Trainor. Go!
1: Meghan Trainor opened up about living with
0: What was she living with?
1: Vaginismus. Vaginismus.
0: I think it's pronounced vaginismus, yes.
1: Vaginismus. IBS, PTSD, ADHD, sciatica, pelvic floor dysfunction, anxiety, panic disorder, and recurring. Anal fissures from bowel movements.
0: I think it's safe to say.
1: It's not okay. Megan's not okay. She's not okay.
0: That is a lot of ailments.
1: But she opened up about all of them.
0: Wouldn't
1: you keep your vaginismus to yourself?
0: I would
1: what
0: rather,
1: don't you like?
0: I'd rather talk about vaginismus than recurring anal fissures.
1: From bowel movements.
0: Every bit as good as I thought.
1: Weeping.
0: Well, I am weeping too because here it is. It's the time. I'm so glad you're laughing. We're leaving her laughing. I am giving you a present, much like Annie Smithers, who turned up after 14 years.
1: How was that?
0: I know, of being on our whiteboard. Whenever anybody says, like I said to you the other day, if you've got a Logie, and you get this little crestfallen, pigeony, you go, oh, no, but I've been in many Logie award-winning shows. Yeah.
1: Yeah.
0: But next time somebody says, hey, have you got a Logie? What are you going to say? You're going to say, yes. This is an official Logie from 1966.
1: What? Is that real?
0: Yeah.
1: Oh, you darling girl. Look at that. It's beautiful.
0: Jane Hall, you got a Logie?
1: Yes, I actually have.
0: Bang.
1: I do have a Logie.
0: Bang.
1: Thank you.
0: And you have our respect and our love and our sincere gratitude for coming and giving of yourself so magnificently.
1: It has been wonderful.
0: This week.
1: It has been wonderful. I've enjoyed
0: it
1: every second. And thank you to everyone for the outpouring of love.
0: Oh, look at this. She's giving a speech now. Get us out of here. Vicky Weaver and Kate next. Have a beautiful weekend.
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17: The M2 is slowing westbound past Barclay Road. It's taking 20 minutes on the Lane Cove Tunnel to Windsor Road. While Cremoyne, there's congestion, Military Road westbound towards Warringah Freeway. Brookvale, it's slowing on Pittwater Road past Warringah Mall both ways, while the M4 is busy westbound through Homebush into Parramatta. The M5 slowing westbound through Moorbank past Moorbank Avenue. Dean Park, Richard Road also heavy westbound approaching the M7. Absolute bargains on now at JB Hi-Fi, like 40% off an HP 15-inch laptop. 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Checking weather, showers overnight down to 12 degrees, showers again tomorrow and 18, easing and tops of 19 for your Sunday. Right now it's 14 degrees in the city, 15 in the west on Sydney's Nova 96.9.
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17: Good afternoon, I'm Michelle Stevenson. The Socceroos have secured the crucial point they needed to reach the knockout phase at the FIFA World Cup. Australia played out a scoreless draw with Paraguay in San Francisco. Coach Tony Popovich telling SBS while his side couldn't find the net, they deserved to advance to the round of 32.
3: Unbelievable. Just so proud of everyone involved. The staff, the players, just a wonderful young group of men. And, you know, now we go to Dallas and we'll try and do something special.
17: The opposition says the federal government can't be trusted to remove the so-called widow's tax from its contentious reforms. Labor vowed to protect the assets of couples who jointly own an investment property after it was revealed they may lose tax concessions if they divorce or one dies. But Nationals leader Matt Canavan says the government can't be believed.
16: Beggars belief that the government wouldn't fix this yesterday when they had the opportunity. Still got a widow's tax. They say they're going to fix it in the future, but how can you believe any promise this government made? They told us we wouldn't have increased capital gains tax in the first place. Now they tell us they'll get rid of a widow's tax, but how can they be trusted?
17: A Melbourne magistrate has granted a bail to an ISIS bride who was arrested for crimes against humanity after arriving back in Australia. She's accused of enslaving a teenager while she was living in Syria. A WA teen who threatened to kill PM Anthony Albanese and New South Wales Premier Chris Minns has avoided jail. The 19-year-old pleaded guilty to making the threats in instant messages in January. He's copped a 7-month suspended sentence. And Tom Holland isn't ruling out a future project with wife Zendaya. The actor says he'd love the pair to do a musical rom-com. Now let's see what's happening on Nine News.
18: 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In Nine News, fan fever. Incredible pictures of Socceroos supporters flood live sites around Sydney. 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And Kieran Foran remembers the Battle of Brookvale ahead of the Sea Eagles' clash with the Storm. 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
23: And now the moment we've been waiting for is here.
24: Yes.
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26: Fitzy.
27: We're very excited about this.
26: Whipper.
28: The team is on.
29: There's a vibe, isn't there?
30: At our new introduction.
31: Nova. Ladies and gentlemen, the weekend.
32: Yes, here we go, guys. It is your Friday, it is here, the weekend is here, and we're also celebrating the Socceroos.
33: Yeah.
32: Oh. Nobody worked today because they just stopped down when the game started.
34: Well, they worked.
32: The Socceroos.
34: Yeah, the Socceroos had to turn up for work today for that draw.
32: Yes, they did. It was a draw, guys, against Paraguay. That's great news, which means we're through to the knockout round. 32 teams.
34: Mm-hmm.
32: Cut to 4 a.m. Saturday week. We are up against Belgium. Either Belgium, Iran or New Zealand.
34: Who are we hoping for?
32: We don't want Belgium. They're good.
34: They are superior of the three options?
32: They would be. And we don't want New Zealand because that would feel like an awkward friendly. But wouldn't that be close? Wouldn't that be great? Close United Brothers, Anzacs on the other side of the world in the States.
34: Yeah, we want to win in the end, though, don't we? I think this is great because it's only the third time in history that they've reached this point of the competition. So regardless of what you thought of the game, yes, it may have been a draw, but it was solid. And it means they will be playing next Saturday morning.
32: Am I right by saying we should know who we're playing tomorrow afternoon?
35: Yeah. There are two games at 1 o'clock tomorrow, our time, that we will, and then the result is who will play next week.
32: You know, I love your commitment. When I first saw you when I came in today, I thought it was an actual shirt, but that's body paint, is it? For the Australian colours.
35: I must admit. And sorry, Kate, I know it's quite.
32: No, you started jumping up and down with excitement, and that's when I realised it was actually body paint. It looks awesome. Yeah.
34: It's actually beautiful. Don't sit down, though. You'll smudge it.
35: Well.
32: We have got a massive show today, guys. Bring it in. No, seriously, bring it in. Hamish Blake, right? There's a bit of a warm-up. That's at 4:30 today.
34: Warm-up?
32: And
34: warm-up. Yeah. I hope he's not listening.
32: It's a warm-up. You're the warm-up guy, mate. And soon we're going to be sending somebody to New York. Imagine this. You and three friends to see Harry Styles, Madison Square Garden.
34: Oh, that's massive. Imagining it.
32: That is massive. Do you know what's even bigger than that?
34: What?
32: Riddle time.
34: I love riddle time.
32: It is the sound of the weekend and we're going to do it next. Three riddles ready to go. All right, stick around for that. Get ready to play along. Like a prayer. No.

0: No, it is not Madonna. It is Josh Farwas. Like a Prayer, you're here with Fitzy, Whipper and Kate on Nova. Thanks to Chemist Warehouse.
1: Hey, guys, it's that time of the week. Gonna go easy for the start of Riddle Time before bringing it home with an absolute belter. Here we go, guys.
0: Okay.
1: What overpowers you without hurting you?
0: Smell.
1: No.
0: Fragrance.
2: Light.
0: Perfume.
2: No. Light.
0: Emotion.
1: No.
3: Overpowers without...
1: It could, Kate, but not the answer I'm looking for. And some wonderful...
2: Smell overpowers you without hurting you.
1: Wonderful contributions. It could sting your nostrils.
2: Kate,
1: and that's not
2: that
1: the... You're not hosting, mate.
0: But if you had a stingy nostril, that would... I would say that was hurting.
1: Yeah, well said.
0: It's not pleasant to have a stinging nostril.
1: No, you don't want to sting it.
2: What overpowers you? Is the word power got to do with the answer?
1: No, no. It's not.
2: It's not love.
1: No, taking all suggestions.
2: Sleep.
1: Brian James goes back.
2: Oh, what?
1: Goes back.
0: I wasn't quick enough.
1: 60 well, odd.
0: How does it overpower you?
1: Sleep, you can't stay awake anymore.
3: Yeah.
0: But it doesn't overpower you. It overtakes
1: it does.
0: You.
1: It overpowers you.
2: What if
0: sleep
2: you
0: doesn't
2: can't wake
0: you.
2: Up, though? That probably hurts you the rest of your life, doesn't
1: yeah,
2: it?
1: Yeah, yeah, that means you're dead.
2: I would have gone with smell. Well done, Kate.
1: Oh, no, it's
0: thank
1: you, mate.
0: Thank you. So a point for me as well.
1: Okay. The more of this, the less you see. What is it?
3: I'm trying to think
2: the less you see.
0: Yeah, I'm thinking, yeah.
3: You see.
0: You Ulysses. See. It's like
1: I'm going to give it to you, Kate Ritchie. The answer is darkness. Yeah, Kate Ritchie. Very simple, as I said. Now... I'm going to step it up.
0: Unless you're wearing those glasses, the night vision glasses that you have, Tommy.
1: Oh, yeah, yes. They work well, don't they?
4: Yeah, yeah, army quality. Cool.
1: No one can see you in a tree.
2: You told us, Tommy, you can see through a window about 200 metres away. That's unbelievable.
1: They've got great zoom on them, don't they?
0: Do they?
1: Some really clear images.
0: Do you know what I saw the other day?
1: I don't want
0: to get bogged down in this.
1: What was it?
0: I know you've got those glasses that have the camera in them.
1: Yeah, the Ray-Bans.
0: And then did you see the story floating around online that women are up in arms because creepy men on public transport and in the street are filming them unawares?
1: The light on them flashes.
0: Yeah, but they're a very new concept. When I meet you, for example, at an event or something, I don't look at your glasses for flashing.
1: But you would see it.
2: Can you buy Ray-Bans now that records?
1: Yeah.
2: Ray-Ban Meta.
1: And Oakley have just paired with them as well. They've got the camera right in the middle of the eye.
2: Frog skins.
1: I don't know if they're the skins. Here we go, guys. Third riddle. After many years, Jennifer decided to quit her habit. When she told her family, her brothers were baffled, her sisters were shocked, her father furious, and her mother embarrassed. What was her habit?
0: Nun. She was a nun.
1: Kate Ritchie, bye! The nun is the headwear.
0: As soon as you said habit, all I could think about was Whoopi Goldberg.
1: Really? We watched The Sound of Music last night.
2: Good afternoon, Mandy.
5: Happy Friday, guys.
1: Oh,
5: how are we?
1: Nearly a disaster there, Mandy. You got a riddle for us?
5: Absolutely. What was the
3: problem? Okay, let's do this.
0: Mandy's got a habit?
5: Right. No, I ain't got an habit.
3: Okay, what's your riddle?
5: But I can't tell you. Anyway, riddle is, you can fold me, but I don't crease. What am I?
1: You can fold me, but I don't crease.
0: Not an envelope?
5: Nope.
3: Crease.
1: Fold me. A blanket?
0: Crease. That would crease.
1: Not really.
0: Fold. Crease. Well, maybe.
1: Depends on the blanket.
4: Can you fold in an argument?
5: No.
0: Oh, I know. Like when you're making cake, you fold in. You fold in the butter. You fold in the meringue.
1: Yeah. No.
0: Well, that's what you do.
1: Well, it's not the answer.
0: You do, Mandy.
3: It's a bit loud there, too.
5: It's
3: a good
5: answer, but not the answer.
0: A bit loud.
1: Fold it in.
0: Go home if you like.
1: when you're playing poker.
5: Oh, is it poker?
1: Yes.
0: I did.

0: Roy, Justin Bieber, Stay. What a great track heading into your weekend. Fitzy, Whipper, Kate. And I tell you what, everyone's very excited about the brand new film, Moana.
1: What can I say except you're welcome?
2: Maui's not spelled with a we, it's spelled with an I.
3: Are you kidding?
2: Good job, me.
0: Okay, I apologise. Moana. You know what I'm talking about.
4: I say Moana.
0: Do you? Tommy, what do you say?
5: I say Moana.
4: You say Moana. Yeah. And I keep thinking that you keep saying Moana, so I'll get it because you're too polite to correct me.
5: Oh, no, it is Moana. I think The Rock yesterday to you guys said Moana.
0: He said Moana.
4: Well, I will say whatever Dwayne says.
0: Yes,
4: we
0: so
4: actually
0: true.
4: Had the pleasure of sitting down with him yesterday. I just wanted to close my eyes and hear Maui speak to me.
0: Yeah, it was amazing.
4: It was amazing. If you didn't hear, we played a bit of that chat yesterday, but make sure you check out the full podcast. It is amazing, if I do say so myself. There was a premiere event in Sydney last night. There were lots of photos of people on the red carpet or the
0: yep.
4: blue carpet.
0: Mm-hmm.
4: But at one point, Dwayne Johnson took to the stage just in a singlet. There was a band up there and beautiful singers in cultural
0: mm-hmm.
4: dress. Have a listen to him being Maui up there.
0: What a star. Oh, mic drop. One of the nicest guys you'll ever meet.
4: And I was just thinking that, and I wasn't going to stop down and say this, but when we interviewed him yesterday, he's a really big guy.
0: Yeah, he is.
4: Right?
0: Really big.
4: And history has told me, when you meet a really big guy like that, there's something kind of not nice about the masculinity of it. Like, it's a bit meaty.
0: Go on. Tell us about your meaty soft spot.
4: No, but what I'm
0: that
4: saying
0: sounded terrible.
4: Is there was... No. Oh, my God.
0: Tell us about...
4: For anyone that might look at that and think, ugh, like, you know, what is that?
0: Yeah.
4: Right? All the hours spent in the gym. No, but you know what I'm saying?
0: You were just... Can I sum it up for you? You were surprised at how much of a softie he is.
4: What I'm saying is there was nothing...
0: This is good.
4: But I'm trying to pay him the ultimate compliment because you look at that...
0: Rig. Yeah.
4: And it's very masculine, but there is not one... ounce of aggressiveness.
0: No.
4: Whereas quite often you can get that size and you think, ugh, it's a bit dangerous. Does that mean you let
5: yeah,
4: me?
5: Well said.
4: I'm digging myself into a hole
0: so
4: here.
0: So when you watch the wrestling, you feel threatened? The Rock is one of the most beautiful people you ever meet.
4: No, I could have just said that.
0: Yeah, there we go. That's kind of what we're trying to summarise here.
4: All right, well, let's quickly move on. Well,
0: that's why I love you, mate.
4: This is why sometimes I shouldn't say all of the things that are going on in my head while I'm driving the car. We also spoke with Catherine Lagaia.
0: Yes.
4: And who, of course, is playing Moana.
0: Yeah.
4: And Thomas Kail, who is the director and is, created and directed Hamilton.
0: Yeah,
4: the
0: he's a star.
4: Likes of Hamilton.
0: He is a star.
4: Amazing. And we spoke to her about the incredible moment or the process of landing the role itself. The idea of landing the role of Moana, can you talk us through the moment that you got the phone call and they said, it's you? Because did you audition with your sisters as well?
6: I auditioned with a couple of my sisters. I feel like every Pacific Islander girl in the world auditioned for this job because it just, you know, it's the dream.
0: Yeah.
6: Who wouldn't want to represent their culture at this scale? So I think I knew it was a Zoom call and I'd seen a couple of other kind of young actors get the job on a Zoom call, so I was really excited to kind of go on it. And the first one got cancelled, and then it kind of went back up and Tommy joined on and said that it was the best news that he gets to deliver all day, and I feel like that was kind of...
7: So you delivered the news.
6: Yeah.
7: That is extraordinary. Because, Catherine, then it becomes interesting. Your dad, we know Joe, we've known him for many years and we're sitting in a play school and everything else. Australia loves him. But it would have been hard if it was you auditioning and also your sisters. Mm-hmm. Did he quietly take you aside and say, I reckon you've got this one on? Is there a favourite in the family?
6: There is a favourite, and it's none of the three of us.
7: Oh, you're kidding. Who's the favourite in the family?
8: I'd be the favourite in the family.
6: If not Tommy, that it's my older sister Jess. My dad always said from the get-go to my mum that he always wanted a girl. Yeah. And then he got his girl with my older sister Jessica. So it was, she's been the favourite. She'll always be the favourite.
7: She's
6: awesome.
7: She's the favourite, is she?
6: She's kind of like a universal favourite.
0: How good is that? Local Aussie girl, now the star of Moana.
4: So
0: unbelievable.
4: Proud of her.
0: Live action reimagination of Moana is in cinemas July 8th. You little beauty. Friend of the show, Hamish Blake, joins us in 10 minutes' time. But next, the final item that you need to write down to win $10,000 of appliances today.
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4: 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Parramatta, we got a truck breakdown southbound on O'Connell Street approaching the Great Western Highway while the M2 is slowing westbound past Barclay Road. Taking 23 minutes, Lane Cove Tunnel to Windsor Road. Cremorne, there's congestion. Military Road Citybound towards Warringah Freeway while Brookvale is slowing on Pittwater Road past Warringah Mall both ways. Pay less at Anaconda Stock Take sale on now. 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Our resale ends Sunday, July 19 at Anaconda. Weather-wise, showers overnight down to 12 degrees. Showers again tomorrow and 18. Easing and tops of 19 on Sunday. Right now, it's 14 in the city. Same in the west on Sydney's Nova 96.9.
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14: 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All right, today's item, Kate Ritchie, what is it?
15: Oh, thank you, Ryan Fitzgerald. Today's item is the Mikan front load washing machine.
16: What a dream. I've never seen clicking like this in my life. All week we've been going hard.
14: Is that very similar to the next of kin?
16: I don't think it is.
15: Nothing like it.
16: No.
15: This one will wash your clothes. The next one will, you know, tidy up your bank accounts and stuff.
14: Gotcha. Okay.
16: That is the final item. After all week, you need to be able to give us those items in order to win, guys. We're going to make a call later on. Someone will win all those items. 10,000.

0: For your Friday. Good news too in the Socceroos, if you haven't caught up to speed with it, nil-all draw Paraguay, which moves us through to the final 32, which is very exciting. So we will play the Belgium, Iran or New Zealand Saturday week at 4 a.m.
1: This is special. I cannot believe this because next week it's kicking off. Lego Masters Bricktacular next Sunday, July 5th on 9 and 9 now. You wouldn't believe it. They've got a new host. His name is Hamish Blake, and we've tracked him down on the phone now. He's on the run from police. Hamish, are you there, son?
2: Hello, mate.
3: Hello, guys. Oh, my God. I was actually told I was the probationary host. So to hear it officially said, it gives me shivers.
1: Congratulations.
4: Yeah, well done. Well done. We're so proud of you.
3: Thank you.
0: You're not a reserve member of this show. You're a platinum card holder. We love you, buddy. Tell us about this giant fart you did.
3: You're going to have to be more specific.
0: Tommy, we're about to go to Aaron. So Tommy said, well, they're all talking about a big fart apparently. Something happened with the big fart that woke the whole house up. You can ask him if you want.
3: Oh, yes. This was on the Hamish and Andy podcast a few weeks ago. I think it was like it was in the context of everyone's got those moments in their family that kind of makes history. Do you know what I mean? And I feel like, unfortunately, the other week, one of those might have happened where I awoke at about 5 a.m. and I did... Look, it wasn't a small fart, I admit. I was in the downstairs bathroom. But then I came out and my daughter was awake, rubbing her eyes, going, what was that? And my son's door opened up. I was like, uh-oh. And he was like, is that a fart? Did you fart? I'm like, oh. Then I heard creaking from upstairs because I was sleeping in the spare room with in the same bed as my daughter because she was a bit sick. And Zoe was upstairs in the master bedroom. And we joke that the master bedroom is management level.
0: Yep,
3: and
0: sure. Downstairs
3: is like the employee section. And so I was sleeping on the employee level. So when I heard the CEO coming down the stairs, I thought, this is bad. Very rarely does the CEO get up at 5 in the morning to say good job to all the workers.
0: Yeah, they don't.
3: And I think I know what's happened. And she was like, what was that? Was that you? And I went, oh. And then to my daughter's delight, she's screaming, oh, my God, Dad's done a fart that's woken the whole house up. This is huge.
4: She must have been so happy that you actually got out of bed before you did it, if you were sleeping with her.
3: Could have really damaged her if she was in the blast radius. And that's probably what I was thinking as a father to go, I'm sitting on something here that I need to go and take to a safe facility to detonate. Unfortunately, it wasn't a soundproof facility.
0: Let's get on to Lego Blasters.
3: We don't have time. Anyway,
0: So what we're going to do, I believe the first challenge, they have to build something that Hamish can blow down with a fart.
3: Yeah, no one won. If that episode's over in 8 minutes, I just walk around like the big bad wolf version.
0: And then Sophie Monk comes in, she farts, Brickman farts. It's going to be a great episode.
3: I was like, well, Brickman, technically you can't fart. You're what happens after a fart, Brickman.
0: Well, that's exactly right. So leave it to me, Brickman. Mate, how do we straighten this out?
3: This is

0: there was a lot of, like, I don't know, mate.
1: I'd pass.
2: I'm not sure. Well, yeah.
0: What I do love about this season is we wouldn't keep doing it if we didn't feel like we could do something bigger and better each time. And yeah. I do think this ticks that box. So we had a lot of fun making this one.
2: Just a quick one. Are you a supporter, I think I've run this past you before, of Kate's Tuscan Treats, a show where Tommy and I organise different cooking experiences in Italy, where Kate comes over and she just, like, makes pasties and pastas and...
1: pasties.
0: It's one of the most fascinating cooking formats I've heard of in that it seems like it not only doesn't have the buy-in of the host, but the host actively is resisting doing it, which you just don't see a lot of from a lot of shows.
2: No, that's why it's different.
0: What's stopping her from just going and doing it herself? I don't know what you bring to the show other than noticing that Italy's a nice place to go to.
1: Yeah, I know. It's a very delicate conversation that I'm going to have at some point, that I really like the idea, but I would prefer if it was just Tommy and I.
2: Okay, that's right. I'm going to pass that feedback on. Can you do us a favour? Would you accept the invitation in playing in the Prime Minister's backyard cricket for 2026?
0: When is it?
2: I don't know. Tommy, when is it?
1: When is it?
3: Tuesday, July 21 at Kirribilli House.
1: No, but when is it really?
2: No, July 21.
0: Oh, look, not 100% out. It is a busy time.
2: Oh, very busy. You're unemployed.
0: Actually, you know what? I'm out.
4: Yeah. The CEO's got you locked in to wake up the house that day.
0: Sorry, mate. Yeah, I'll be just eating baked beans, building up for my next history-making moment.
2: I mean, it would be amazing if the Hamish and Andy podcast could release an alarm clock, a special alarm clock, which just had Hamish's fart on it.
1: There he goes trying to claim someone else's, like...
0: Look at this. Yes, the IP. Look at him.
1: It's disgusting.
0: He's the IP pig.
2: If you're not interested in brainstorms of great ideas, then I'll let you go. Class dismissed.
3: We will catch you next Sunday, July 5th. Lego Masters Bricktacular is back. Hamish Blake, thanks for joining us.
0: Thanks, guys. See ya.

0: For your Friday heading into the weekend and maybe a bit of school holidays, either this week or next week, guys. Good luck, Mum and Dad. Let's talk soccer because this was exciting. Nil all draw with Paraguay, Kate Ritchie. That was today if you missed it. Olay, olay, olay. Thank you, Ritchie.
1: Where are you going to lay?
0: Just over there in the corner of the room. Down to the final 32, which is great news for the Aussies. Well done. Here's the thing. We talk about the tickets of the World Cup and how expensive it's been.
1: Yeah.
0: We've just come off the back of the New York Knicks as well. And the cost of what those tickets were, hundreds of thousands to be there. Anyway, World Cup tickets are through the roof as well.
1: Okay, what are they looking like?
0: One couple, described as a broke couple, have managed to fully fund their dream World Cup after a joke photo of this lady who put what are called gummy rings, right, like lollies, on her toes.
1: Yeah, she slid them on.
0: Slid them on, you know. Anyway, very quickly after the photo went live, somebody said, if you send me another photo of those, I'll pay you $230. This then continued to the foot fetish community, Kate Ritchie, and the money started rolling in.
1: They funded their World Cup trip because of gummy rings on toes.
0: Yep, foot fetish. Kate Ritchie's mind runs because she's been exploring the idea. I think what excites you is...
1: It doesn't excite me.
0: This excites you.
1: I feel curious.
0: Because you think no one will know that it's your feet.
1: Well, no. What I think is... this is what I'm thinking. There is money to be made out there in the world. But what is my cost?
0: The cost for you... Well, what are you going to charge the punter?
1: And my reputation and my family and my mental health.
0: Okay. The global market for feet at the moment is currently valued at around $2.7 billion.
1: Are you serious?
0: That's how big it is. So people are selling photos of just their feet. Then they moved into people are selling used toe jewellery. So the price goes up.
1: That's what I want to know. Do those jelly rings or the gummy rings that were on the toes, did she then or he send them?
0: I don't know if they were sold. It was just for a second photo, $230.
1: Oh, my God.
0: I mean, who would have thought the used sock market would take off? What's going on here?
1: Well, what do you...
0: I pay extra for fresh socks.
1: There's something dodgy about it.
0: What are they... I mean...
1: Don't you think?
0: What are you doing with the used sock? Don't you answer, Tom?
2: Oh, okay.
0: Ollie, you just sniff
1: right
0: it, now. Do you?
1: Yeah. You're sniffing it.
2: Smelling
0: it. So you're sniffing it to smell the feet of the wearer.
1: Because that's what is unique about that sock. You don't need someone else's sock to do what you're talking about. The aroma would be unique.
0: Why don't you start here? Because this is also
1: doing it.
0: The other day, you sent me a video of a girl who was shaving bits of skin off her feet and selling it, putting it into little bags, and it was being shipped off for top dollar.
1: It doesn't even have to be that gross. What about the girls who they just paint pictures or write love letters with paint with their toes and they send them away?
0: Okay, what you could start here. People doing product reviews of foot creams and massages.
1: I'm not massaging my toes. For money.
0: I'd pay for that.
1: How much?
0: Leno would pay
1: How
0: double
1: much?
0: For that.
1: How much?
0: Here's the thing.
1: Write it down.
0: Here's the thing.
1: Show me.
0: Mm. I mean, you're pretty keen to start somewhere on your foot fetish business. We know that. And I don't know if this applies to foot fetishes, but we're going to have to declare a subcategory of bunions. Why don't we, Tommy, get on to GoDaddy, see if the Bunion Princess is available. TheBunionPrincess.com. Or extra toe, or just...
1: It's not an extra toe.
0: Sidelump.com, Tom.
2: Sidelump.
1: My feet still face the right way. They're not doing this thing.
0: Yeah, but there's a big hook heading out to the side.
1: Well, I'll get them fixed. You can have your bunions shaved off.
0: Now there's a category.
2: We've had a call from Sarah who has dabbled in this.
0: Dipped your toe into this, you might say, Sarah.
3: Yes, I have.
0: Well, has it given you a bit of a leg up?
3: Oh, look, I put some photos on some random site and I had someone reply and then I couldn't work out how to do the payment, how to get the payment and that.
0: Okay.
3: So I actually want to know where I can put them.
0: So you're actually calling through for us to how to operate Spotify, Shopify.
3: Yeah.
1: The genius bar.
0: And Sarah, do you have anything unique about your feet?
3: I've got a little bit of a bunion.
1: Welcome to the club.
3: My feet like to go in the swimming pool, so I do photos in the pool.
0: Your feet like to go in the pool. This is getting weird. Tommy, BunionSisters.com.
2: Oh, okay. I'll jump on to GoDaddy again.
0: SexyBunionSisters.com. Well, you don't need to say that. Yeah. Sarah and Kate.
1: We haven't seen them yet.
0: All right, we're going to get some photos over the weekend. Come out next. We are going to call somebody. This is massive, right? Forget about your feet. New York City, Harry Styles, you and three friends, Madison Square Garden. We're going to make that call. We're going to change someone's life very soon.
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6: Hey, it's Michelle Stevenson here. The M4 is taking 34 minutes westbound Homebush to Eastern Creek, while North Mead it's building westbound James's Drive toward Bryan's Road. Wiley Park, we've got a busy run northbound on King George's Road, while the M5 pretty heavy westbound in Milperra just past Henry Lawson Drive. Liverpool, we're seeing heavy delays both ways on the Hume Highway to Elizabeth Drive, while the Hume Motorway is moving to speed both ways, 9 minutes from Preston's to the M5 interchange. EOFI final days is on now at the Good Guys. 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Weather-wise, shower or two overnight, down to 12 degrees. Showers tomorrow and tops of 18, easing, and 19 for your Sunday. Right now, it is 14 in the city, same in the west.
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0: Sushi Restaurant. There he is, Harry Styles. We love that man. And for the past couple of weeks, this has been the most exciting thing in our world.
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3: Harry Styles, Aria, number one record. Kiss All the Time, Disco Occasionally is out now.
0: I can't believe this.
4: Oh, and it cannot. I just need to say, there are so many exciting things about this. We're not just sending you to see Harry Styles in New York, if that isn't exciting enough. You get to take not one, but three friends.
0: Three mates.
4: Like, okay,
0: what?
4: Flights and accommodation and, you know, things like that. I mean, that's not even exciting when you get to take three of them get the merch at the concert and all, like, there are so many elements.
0: You said Nova had run out of money. We're even doing return flights, accommodation, like Kate said, and $1,000 to spend while you're there in New York. So, this is the moment. I'm going to hand it over to you, Kate Ritchie, to make this phone call. So many people have entered because they're desperate to see Harry Styles and you could be there in New York. Madison Square Garden, you and three friends.
4: Okay, let's call them now.
0: Here we go.
4: Is it a he? Is it a she?
5: Hello?
4: Hello, I was hoping to speak with Isabella.
5: Yes, this is she.
4: This is Kate Ritchie calling, Isabella. I'm here with Whipper.
0: Hi, Isabella.
4: I think you might know why we're calling. We are sending you to see Harry Styles in New York City.
0: Wow! Isabella, it's you and three friends.
5: Yeah. Oh, my God, yeah.
0: It's Sex in the City. This is unbelievable. Four of you.
5: Oh, my God, yeah.
0: Oh, my gosh.
4: Oh, my
5: God.
0: He's not invited.
4: He can come.
5: I love Harry just as much as I do. So
0: I didn't get a word.
4: No, it's very hard. We're going to have this translated at some point, Tommy. So, okay, it's fair enough that you take your boyfriend because you can take two more people. Who will those other two be? Have you decided?
5: Yeah, my best friend from primary school.
0: In English, Isabella, we can't understand a word.
4: Can you stop crying?
0: Stop crying, mate.
4: I mean, we usually love a crier, don't we? What are their names? What are their names, Isabella?
5: Melissa and Natalie.
0: Melissa and Natalie.
5: Yeah.
0: Okay, so can I just remind you, it's you and three friends. Flight accommodation, $1,000 to spend and a whole lot of merch too.
4: Five nights accommodation.
0: Unbelievable.
4: Do you think maybe we should call Melissa and you can invite her, tell her that you want to take her to New York City to see Harry?
5: Oh my God, I hope
0: you. Okay, Tommy, have you got Melissa's number?
6: Yeah, I've got it here.
0: Okay, let's punch that in and then Kate and I'll stay silent and you have to break the news that she's going to be part of your party heading to New York, all right?
4: Yeah, we don't want her to think that someone's died,
0: No.
4: So
0: dry your eyes, mate.
5: Oh my God, I'm shaking.
4: Okay.
0: Okay, Isabella, good luck. Give her a call.
5: Hello? Oh my God, Isabella, what the heck? I know.
4: You crying?
5: Yeah, I heard it. By the way, you're on the radio in case no one told you.
0: Hi, Melissa.
4: Hi, Melissa.
5: Oh my God, I actually can't believe it. I'm in shock.
0: Melissa, you're the first name that Isabella mentioned. You're heading to New York as well.
5: Oh my God.
0: Wow.
5: Thank you so much.
4: You were obviously waiting for this phone call as well. We heard that you're a big fan. You've been following Harry since you were in primary school.
5: Yes.
4: You were going to have the most amazing time.
5: Oh, my God, I'm shaking. Thank you so much. Oh, my God.
0: Dry your eyes and go and have a champagne. You're off to New York.
5: Oh, my God.
4: Harry Styles' ARIA number one record, Kiss All the Time, Disco Occasionally. It's out now.
0: Don't go any. I love that. Don't go anywhere, though. The winning continues. Up next, how exciting is this? We're going to reveal one of our new ultimate music experiences that we're giving away here at Nova. Mm. That is coming up just after the news. Plus, Dr. Chris Brown is coming in.
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17: The M4 is currently taking 34 minutes westbound Homebush to Eastern Creek, while Wylie Park, it is busy northbound on King George's Road. Liverpool, we are seeing heavy delays both ways on the Hume Highway, Elizabeth Drive. Cecil Hills, new on and off ramps are now open for direct access between the M7 and M12 motorway to Western Sydney Airport, while Northmead, it is building westbound James Bruce Drive just toward Bryant's Road. Shop Domain for furniture and bedding. 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Weather-wise, shower to overnight, down to 12 degrees. Showers tomorrow on tops of 18, easing in tops of 19 for your Sunday. Right now, though, we're looking at 14 degrees in the city, same in the west.
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17: Good afternoon, I'm Michelle Stevenson. Well, Australia's qualified for the knockout phase at the FIFA World Cup after playing out a scoreless draw with Paraguay in their final group game. Jordy Boss was Australia's biggest attacking threat with several shots on goal, telling SBS they held their nerve in tense moments.
25: It was good from the boys. Obviously, it was a tough game, bit of a hustle towards the end of the game, but, you know, we got the draw. Obviously, we wanted the win, but, we still qualified for the next round, so, very happy.
17: The former Reserve Bank governor says the federal government's tax changes will hurt business investment. Legislation has passed reining in capital gains and negative gearing concessions from July next year. The government has been forced to make adjustments due to unintended consequences. Philip Lowe was told a Future Generation conference the reform should have been limited to the property market.
26: From a tax design perspective, I think the changes in the negative gearing and the capital gains tax on residential property is sensible, but the other changes will end up hurting living standards here.
17: An ISIS bride charged with crimes against humanity after allegedly keeping a sex slave has been freed on bail. Lawyers for the 54-year-old told the Melbourne court she is fair dinkum and wants to live a peaceful life in Australia. A WA man who threatened to kill the Prime Minister and Premier Chris Minns has avoided jail. Will King pleaded guilty to the threats on Instagram. The 19-year-old has been given a 7-month suspended sentence. And more details are emerging about the biggest showbiz wedding of the year. There are reports Taylor Swift has ordered multiple custom dresses as she prepares to tie the knot with NFL star Travis Kelce in New York next weekend. Now, let's see what's happening on Nine News.
27: Thanks, Michelle. In Nine News, fan fever. Incredible pictures as Socceroos supporters flood live sites around Sydney. 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Prime Real Estate, the Randwick Mausoleum, selling for $300,000. And Kieran Foran remembers the Battle of Brookvale ahead of the Sea Eagles' clash with the Storm. Nine News, your news, nightly at 6 on 9 and on 9 Now.
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4: 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Ladies and gentlemen, the weekend.
5: Yes, it is. Woo. We made it, guys. 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
6: And what have we got? Just over a week.
5: Yeah.
6: Next Saturday morning, 4 a.m.
5: Mm-hmm. We're going to be playing either Belgium, Iran or New Zealand.
6: Hopefully, all right. We're hoping for Iran or New Zealand. Is that correct?
5: Yeah, Belgium is very good.
6: I don't know. I'm just picking up what somebody else is
5: putting
6: down.
5: We just sent Isabel to New York.
6: Isabella.
5: Yeah, we told Isabella, you've just won a trip, you and three friends, Harry Styles, Madison Square Garden. That is massive.
6: Yeah, it's a shame that that's done and dusted
5: don't
6: now.
5: Don't worry
6: though.
5: About that, Kate Ritchie. The winning continues.
1: Hitmaker. Three-time Grammy winner.
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8: Bleeding me dry like a damn vampire.
1: One of the most talked-about artists on the planet.
9: Yeah. Bad idea, right?
1: Olivia Rodrigo.
10: Hey, Australia, it's Olivia Rodrigo.
1: Nova is sending you and your best friend to Florida to see her live. 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
10: Oh, wow. Oh, my God.
1: Spend your days on the beach, hit up the theme parks, explore Orlando, or just soak up the Florida sunshine.
10: Whatever, it's fine.
1: Olivia Rodrigo, live in Florida.
10: Thank you so much for being here.
1: The most winners to see the biggest stars in the world are non-stop.
10: I'm going to cry.
1: On Nova.
10: Keep it on Nova.
5: Okay.
1: Of Olivia Rodrigo.
5: Don't interrupt the voiceover girl.
6: I'm so sorry.
5: So
6: I saw
5: close.
6: The red light on. I've been prepping myself to say this is not a joke. This is something we are doing. We are going to send you to see Olivia Rodrigo live in Florida. In case you missed it, it's a trip of a lifetime. Get out of the cold. Go and find the sunshine in Florida. And the winning all starts tomorrow. It's simple, okay?
5: Yep.
6: You and a friend could be going to see Olivia in Florida. You've got to keep it on Nova for your chance to get on the standby list.
5: How good is that?
6: Register on the Nova Player app. Like, just
5: yep, she takes you to Universal
6: awesome.
5: Studios as well. Is that part of it, Tommy?
6: I don't think that is.
11: Sorry.
6: Brand new album, You Seem Pretty Sad for a Girl So In Love, is out now, available everywhere. Here we go, Olivia. Stupid Song on Nova.
12: New York City's

0: There she is. Stupid song, Olivia Rodrigo. Love her. We love her to pieces. And we just made the big announcement too. Nova is sending you to see Olivia Rodrigo live in Florida, guys. That's going to be massive. The winning starts tomorrow. Stay tuned to Nova.
1: I've got a great story for you.
0: Here we go.
1: And maybe this is a perfect story for you to hear heading into the weekend.
0: Okay.
1: Do not recoil.
0: Yeah.
1: That's the wrong
0: word. No, you can use the word recoil if you'd like.
1: I love the word recoil.
0: Yeah.
1: But women are recoiling.
0: In
1: the,
0: what way?
1: The world,
0: small spring, what are you doing?
1: The world over. From men, I mean, not
0: generally.
1: Oh,
0: women are generally pulling back from men?
1: I don't know. That is a huge generalisation. And
0: maybe
1: I say
0: rebelling
1: that
0: against men.
1: No.
0: Yeah.
1: No.
0: Nah.
1: Oh, no, I don't think they're rebelling.
0: I think they are.
1: I think they're just saying what should have been said for a very long time.
0: Where are you going?
1: Tesla has introduced robots for single women who don't want partners.
0: Okay.
1: They've launched a robot specifically designed for single women who don't want a partner, but they are promising to fulfill traditional companionship roles. I don't know what that involves.
0: Okay. Is the robot's name Bruce? Because that would go against the idea.
1: Why?
0: Well, because you're saying you don't need a man and all of a sudden you've got a mechanical one called Bruce.
1: No, maybe you want something that like vaguely represents a man that does some of the tasks you wish men did but they don't generally. They just tell you they're going to do them and then they never do.
0: Can I guess if you were to buy one of these, right? Kate Ritchie buys Bruce the robot.
1: Well, his name wouldn't be Bruce.
0: What would you call him? Ian. So Ian would arrive.
1: It's not
0: you
1: Ian.
0: You would? He would arrive, knock at the door.
1: He'd have to come I'm past the point in my life of wanting to fix things or put things together.
0: Okay.
1: So it can't be like IKEA. He needs to come fully erected. Like he needs to come. I don't want to put him together.
0: Okay, no, he turns up ready to go. He's got a high vis on. He's got a hard hat. And by hard hat, I mean on his head.
1: Yeah.
0: And he's got a tool belt, Kate Ritchie. And he's ready to work for whatever you would like. Is that what you're after?
1: That may be what I think that may be what people are looking for.
0: Yeah, sure. So they're looking for a man.
1: No.
0: Back to the way we started. So, sounds like they're looking for a man.
1: No, but that's not what all men or partner or companionship represents. Some people want to meet somebody emotionally on an equal level.
0: So, do you want this robot just to compliment you in the kitchen? What do you want this to do? And when you bring out tea towels?
1: I don't want the robot to say anything.
0: Oh, that's a talk. So, the robot can't talk, but he still has his tool belt on?
1: Yes.
0: And does he have to clap, maybe, at least, when you bring out your tea towel collection?
1: That would be too much noise.
0: So we can't get too much noise. I don't think you want anyone. I don't think you need anything.
1: Do you know what? I mean, there we go. And I'm so happy to have you to talk these things through.
0: Okay.
1: Because I don't need to look for anything outside myself.
0: Wow. I've helped have an eye, Tommy.
1: Yeah. Have a nice weekend.
2: Yeah, you've nailed it.
0: Thank you.
2: You and Bruce.
0: You and Bruce. Recap of the week is coming up next. The best bits and the worst bits. You'll hear.

0: by Panic! At the Disco, High Hopes, Fitzy, Whipper, Kate, thanks to Chemist Warehouse. It is your Friday night as we drive you home, guys, around Australia. The best bits and the worst bits. We call it the recap of the week. Let's have a look at what we've done.
1: Guys, I've got a confession to make. Whipper has been on absolute fire for the past couple of weeks, so I've been squirreling away a few bits here and there to really highlight some of his strengths.
0: Bring it in, guys.
1: Music backsells, he's got them sorted.
0: Josh Farwaz. Farwaz. Did I get that right? Farwaz?
2: Fawaz.
0: Fawazi. Fawaz. Johnny Foise.
2: Josh.
0: Oh, Joshy Fawaz.
3: Yeah, turns out the surname wasn't the tricky part.
1: And when it comes to just hosting the show, there's no one better.
0: As we drive you home on this Wednesday evening, what do you got, Ryan James?
4: Nothing. It's Kate's.
3: Yeah, me.
1: And stories.
0: The only kids that I know that got suspended.
1: Boy, has he got stories.
0: Got a bus into the city to see Elle Macpherson.
3: Was busted. That you as well?
0: No, it wasn't me. I had too much respect for the syllables. Syllabus. And the school curriculum. James, welcome to the show. You got fired for a discount code.
3: He's a fiend for a discount.
0: Oh, sorry.
1: But guess what?
0: I'm so sorry.
1: I've collected a couple of Fitzy ones too, just to even things out a bit.
4: Enjoy your...
3: Tuesday.
1: Because when it comes to talking, there's a couple of words that Fitzy just can't get.
4: How good are those, the dehumidifiers.
1: And let's not forget Fitzy's famous Freudian slip.
4: You'd have to RSVP very early. You couldn't be lazy on that RSVP.
3: It'd be the VB. Lazy fits your speech.
4: Reserve my long neck if that's all right.
1: Okay, I think that's even enough. Let's continue.
4: Okay.
1: Maybe it's because we're so close to the holidays that the topic of school came up a lot this week. From Whipper's kids teacher.
0: God bless my little man, Ted. We're at athletics the other day. Saw his teacher there, Miss Wood. Said, your teacher's Miss Wood, isn't she? And Ted turned and said, oh, yeah, she is a fine woman.
3: And what does that mean?
0: I don't know. He was smoking a cigar at the time.
4: Oh, my God.
0: Yeah, he's a huge fan of Miss Wood.
4: I think he's saying it as if she's attractive.
0: I just love the old school phrase, which just sounds like something my grandfather would have said.
3: Oh, so it's a long line of perverts.
1: No. And the discussion of naughty kids.
3: I don't like the word naughty.
1: Oh, sorry, Kate. How about mischievous scamps?
3: No.
1: Lovable rogues?
3: I don't like that.
1: Tiny terrors?
3: We don't use it.
1: Little rascals?
3: Yeah.
1: Perfect.
4: Anthony, how many times did you get suspended?
5: 24 times.
4: Do you look back at that with regret?
5: I wish I went about things a bit differently.
3: What were you doing, Anthony?
5: I was being a bit disruptive in class, so the teacher had kicked me out. And there was a fire extinguisher. I took it upon myself to douse the whole class and the teacher.
4: Were they on fire at the time?
0: That'll do.
1: Now, what kind of juvenile delinquent would do something like that?
4: That's what I got suspended for.
1: Oh, right.
4: Letting off the fire extinguisher.
1: Did you?
4: Yeah.
1: And I tell you what, nothing has changed.
4: I'm 49 years of age and I'm still naughty.
0: You know what I mean?
3: I bet you. You'd love to be naughty, given half the chance.
0: It's a shame BJ's falling asleep.
1: But it's true, Fitzy's been a bit of a bad boy this week.
3: I want to talk about tattoos.
1: He's been getting pretty cheeky with the callers.
4: Is Cherie or Shree?
6: Shree.
3: Fantastic.
4: Who is your tattoo dedicated to, Shree?
6: One which was right on the centre of my back was dedicated to my boyfriend.
4: Oh, so I thought it might have been a chimney. Shim, shim, Shree.
3: Oh, God.
4: I think Shree liked that.
6: Yep. I love that one.
1: And if you think Shree was a bit enamoured with Fitzy, wait till you meet Sunny.
4: You've had some ink regrets.
6: I had a big cross put on the inside of my wrist. Later on, I went and got somebody to just mess it up. So it doesn't look like a cross, but it's like a whole blob of black bear.
4: Do you know what I would say? It was a nightclub stamp that was just really strong and I can't get it off.
3: Can you stop flirting with the callers? They're laughing so hard.
4: It's a beautiful name, Sunny. Sunny disposition. I love her.
7: What can I say except You're welcome.
1: You might have noticed that this guy's been in Australia recently.
8: My name is Dwayne Johnson.
1: And the last time Fitzy and Whipper caught up with him a few years ago, all Fitzy wanted to do was talk gym.
9: I know, Dwayne, you're looking at my guns what? And going, geez, he works out quite a bit as
8: it's
9: well.
8: It's like looking in the mirror.
9: Yeah.
10: What if you guys just had a traditional Greco-Roman wrestling?
8: We could bring out the oil.
1: Yeah. But when they caught up with him this time, it was Whipper's turn.
11: You and I have something in common.
8: Yes.
11: Gym.
8: Gym.
11: We hit it. Kate, I'm so sorry. It's just when two gym junkies get in the room. It's
8: I'm sorry, Kate.
11: I have a few more cheat days, I think, than you, Dwayne.
8: Okay, but that's okay. But you enjoy life.
11: Yeah, I sort of have 5 out of 7 cheat days.
8: Oh, it's all week.
11: Yes.
8: You have a cheat week.
7: Can I say except you're well fed?
1: And just before we go, it's time for this. Out of context, Kate.
12: Buy yourself a nice pair of knickers.
2: I know.
12: You can do hard things. I don't want to see the ball. Pulling back the curtain too far.
0: Well, let's not do that.
12: Not on one side. You can buy a big banana. You can squeeze all day.
2: So
12: it's dangerous. It's expensive. It turns me on.
2: Mm.
12: Oh, nom, nom, nom, nom. I love munching on content.
0: All right.
12: Like it's a bit meaty.
0: Go on.
12: No. Oh, my God.
1: Out of context, Kate. I'm Snitch. See you guys in a couple of weeks.
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16: 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Horsley Park on the M7, we've got a truck and car accident. The northbound off-ramp to the Horsley Drive, the right turn lane is shut as a result. Bringelli, a car breakdown on the Northern Road westbound just past Dwyer Road, while the M4 is taking 34 minutes at westbound Homebush to Eastern Creek. Make this e-offy the best one ever with Cherry. 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By the way, shower or two overnight, down to 12 degrees. Showers tomorrow and tops of 18. Easing and tops of 19 for your Sunday. Right now it's 14 in the city, same in the west.
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0: awesome.
1: Oh, so good.
0: Rule, what a talent.
1: Next to take to the Nova's Red Room stage is Rule, performing at Northcote Theatre in Melbourne.
0: Beautiful
1: and
0: spot.
1: If you're not from Melbourne, you don't need to stress out about that. We're going to hook you up with flights and accommodation at the Ritz-Carlton.
0: Love that.
1: Nothing less.
0: Is that what it says on the sheet?
1: No, it actually doesn't. I was trying to come say something from my heart. Now, the event is 13 plus.
0: Okay.
1: Teenagers can actually go as well. But we've got a couple of invites for Miguel from Frankston. Hello, Miguel.
0: Miguel, congratulations, buddy.
2: Thank you.
0: Legend. You're going to see Rule.
1: How simple is that? All you had to do was give us a call. Who are you going to take, do you think?
2: I'm taking my fiancé with. 100%.
0: Oh, what's her name?
2: Chelsea.
1: We'll enjoy. It's going to be a wonderful night out.
0: Miguel, while we've got you on the phone, do you want to have a quick chat to another Frankston hero, Tommy Ivey?
3: Miguel.
0: Do you guys want to talk?
3: Friends of the Nepean Highway, I suppose you could say. That's a good one for anyone from Frango.
2: on that road every single morning.
0: You guys would have been down to the beach on the foreshore, New Year's Eve and stuff.
3: And funnily enough, Chelsea is also a suburb. Miguel's girlfriend is also a suburb just up the road from Frankston.
0: Yeah, Miguel's name's not Frankston.
3: No, you're right. No, you're absolutely right.
0: Yeah, Miguel, and you know what? When you fill up at the BP there, that's where Tommy had his first job polishing the tanks.
3: There you go.
2: Oh, my gosh. I just put my washer fluid up there the other
0: day. Yeah, you would have seen Tommy there polishing his pump.
3: Good national local chat.
1: That
3: love it.
1: That is amazing. So well, have a good night.
2: Thank you.
1: Well, tonight and at the Red Room.
0: Good on you, Miguel.
1: What have I got to say?
4: The Westpac part.
1: You want me to tell you about Rule's latest album presented by Westpac? He's going to be in Nova's Red Room, kicking my feet and screaming. Brand new album. It's out now.
0: Love it.
1: On all of the streaming platforms.
0: Yeah. Are you and Miguel going to catch up? Are you going to talk Frankston again?
3: I think we should. I'll take it off air, though.
1: We can take it from here. You can go home, head to Frankston.
3: Good on you, Miguel.
0: All right, Dr. Chris Brown, he joins us next. We love that man. Just

0: Thank you, Ella Langley. Cheers in Texas. It's your Friday night. Fitzy, Whipper, Kate, as we're driving you home into the weekend.
1: Oh, okay. Well, I did not tick off on this. Do you guys know that there's someone filling in for us next
2: not
1: week?
2: Not approved.
3: Who?
1: Okay. I need to go up to the executives on this one because next week from Tuesday, drive Jack Charles, Nikki Osborne, Chris Brown. They'll be driving you home every day. Dr. Chris Brown, welcome, Brownie.
2: Hi. Very kind.
3: Wow. I can't believe you. You're sneaky, aren't you?
2: I'm not sneaky. I am the facilitator of your well-earned holiday.
0: I'll tell you what the problem is with radio and Dr. Chris Brown.
2: What is the problem?
0: Every caller will have a question about a pet.
2: No, look, that's just you.
0: I've seen you in public. People stop non-stop to ask you, what should I do about this?
2: It'll make a welcome change from the endless questions coming from your part of the neighbourhood about your dog.
3: He's a bit of a pest, isn't he? It has not stopped.
2: How many
1: phone calls do you reckon you've got, Brown?
2: It'd be more than five.
0: It had a rapid heart rate, Brownie. And then Brownie said, I think it's having a dream.
2: He called me because his dog was panting.
0: Yeah.
2: There is nothing more normal in the dog world than a dog that's panting.
3: I think it's because he paid a fortune for it.
1: Brownie, did you know that he was going to pay someone to come and sleep at the house for 3 days?
3: Like a wet nurse.
1: You would appreciate to get this. The dog down.
2: Don't wet nurses suckle as well?
0: They do. They feed the child and they're not the mother.
3: It's a good-looking dog.
0: The dog will not be feeding from a woman's teeth.
3: But what if that's what it needs? What if that's what Dr. Chris Brown advises?
2: I reckon if it was beneficial to Albert's life,
0: yep.
2: Albert would be suckling on you every night for 10 to 20 minutes.
3: And it'd feel like mummy anyway, wouldn't it, through all that fur?
2: I agree. Maybe. And it's, you know, that every dog releases a special pheromone from
0: their
2: breasts when they're suckling puppies.
0: Go on.
2: You may release the same thing. You'd be quite comforting for Albert.
0: I'm quite the bear.
2: Lisa gets home and walks into the lounge room.
1: What's going on here?
0: That's not in the spirit of pet keeping.
1: Well, he's not here for animals today. He's here for the new show. Why is it starting Tuesday, Chris? Can we find out why? Why aren't you working Monday?
0: What is on the Monday, mate?
2: It's not important.
0: Yeah, it is.
3: No, it's not what's important on the Monday. It's what's on the weekend that you had pre-booked and you've got to get back on the Monday?
2: Correct.
3: Where are you?
2: I'm on a surf trip in Indonesia.
0: Wow.
1: Yeah!
0: Okay. With the boys? What's your girlfriend's name again? Your fiance?
2: Lorraine. Yep.
0: Yeah. With the boys or Lorraine?
2: No, Lorraine's not coming.
0: Okay.
2: She's got a, with her name, she's got a CWA meeting.
0: Okay.
2: She's the only, anytime the word Lorraine comes up, I always know exactly who anyone's talking to because she's the only woman under the age of 80 who's called Lorraine.
3: Is her name Lorraine?
0: What do you call her for a nickname?
3: It's none of your business.
0: Lorraine. How do you shorten Lorraine is the question I'm asking.
2: Loz, I guess.
3: Lorrie?
2: Yeah.
1: Well, Lorraine. Adele sung a song about her, Set Fire to Lorraine,
0: yes.
1: I think.
2: Also, there's Blame It on Lorraine as well, which is another great track.
0: Of course.
2: I can see clearly now Lorraine has gone, I think is another one. So
0: poor Lorraine. It's
3: Brownie, save it. You've got a few weeks on air.
1: Falling on my head.
0: Well, don't say that. Hey, Brownie, what about this? We would love you to be part, as you have been before, of the Prime Minister's Backyard Cricket Day.
2: Yeah.
0: It's coming up. And I would love you to play as Brownie with a plus one.
2: Do you want me to play or do you want someone else to be there?
0: I want you and Lorraine to play in the cricket.
2: No.
0: Will you play?
2: No, it's not about that.
0: Will you play then?
2: I will play.
0: Tommy, that's a starting point. That's a starting point.
2: Yeah, it's a starting point.
0: All right.
1: Brownie, can we talk about drool? You've got new beds out, which I've been sleeping on. I'm very uncomfortable, unfortunately.
3: How many did you have to buy to get the length, Fitzy? How many do you need?
1: I thought to myself, this is going to be the worst camping trip ever.
0: Mate.
1: But then I realised it was for my dog.
2: Do you know, you've got something beautifully in common with large dogs, Fitzy. It's the fact that the first thing to go are the knees.
1: Yeah,
2: the knees and the hips. And so an orthopedic bed wouldn't be a terrible thing for you either. That's the whole concept of the design is just a bed that supports them through their, you know, through their entire life.
0: And, mate, it's a great bed.
4: Can I just interrupt? Yeah. Sorry, guys.
0: Oh, here we go.
4: Yeah,
0: so what do you want to say?
4: Dr. Chris Brown very kindly sent in three beautiful drool dog beds. Mm.
1: Yeah.
4: One for Kate and Annie.
0: Yeah.
4: Oh, no. One for Albert.
0: Yep.
4: And Whip.
0: Thank you, buddy.
4: And one for Fitzy and obviously BC.
0: I don't think there was any others. Yeah.
4: However, I need to dob in that Michael
0: wasn't.
4: Whipfley over here took home Fitzy's dog bed.
0: No, I don't think that was any.
4: He took home two dog beds. Oh.
0: No, I don't think that
4: for his one dog.
0: That's
3: all
0: right.
3: Why?
2: What? Well, Fitzy reached out to me wanting to know where his dog bed was.
0: His dog's tiny.
2: What are you talking about?
0: A big dog, so I need more beds.
2: Who's sleeping on your second bed?
0: The dog is at different spots in the house. There's a lounge room where he has his drool and blanket.
1: Bring it back in, and please. Goes, Beastie needs that bed.
3: Oh, I wouldn't want that bed
0: wouldn't
3: want after.
0: Yeah, it's got all sorts
3: Archie's on it. Archie's been on it.
0: So, yeah, we love it more than anyone, Brownie. It's not Archie, it's Albert.
3: Sorry.
1: No, Brownie, you know how much we love you on this show. And from next week, Tuesday, they're going to be driving you home. Jack Charles, Nikki Osborne, Chris Brown. Tuesday from 4 p.m. Love you, mate. Can't wait to hear you on the radio.
2: Always good to see you guys. And
0: thanks,
2: thank
0: mate.
2: You.
0: Love
2: thank
0: to Lorraine.
2: You. Thank you.
0: Love to Lorraine.
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7: 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Horsley Park on the M7. We've got a truck and car crash at the northbound off-ramp to the Horsley Drive. The right turn lane is shut. Maroubra, traffic lights are flashing yellow. Anzac Parade at Fitzgerald Avenue. Right bridge, pretty heavy run southbound on Concord Road into Rhodes. 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Checking weather, shower to overnight, down to 12 degrees. Showers tomorrow at tops of 18. Easing and tops of 19 for your Sunday. Right now, though, it is 14 in the city, same in the west.
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0: All right, this is exciting, guys. We've been talking about this. That $10,000 to spend at Appliances Online.
3: I thought you were going to say we've spent 10,000 hours talking about that this week.
0: That music's very loud, G. I'm trying to tell everyone something really important.
4: We're just going to turn the music down, to bed it down a little bit.
3: Whoa! Yeah.
0: Bit of a technical issue.
4: It is a bit of a Friday feel.
0: Yeah, it's got a Friday pump up.
4: Yeah.
0: Love that.
4: There we go.
0: Thanks, Jay. Just drop the volume so you can hear me, yeah? This is going to be so exciting.
3: I think it was the machine taking over trying to drown you out.
0: How dare you? At least my mic is still on. We've given away the item for today, the final item, which was the mic in front load washing machine.
3: I would just love one of these items, let alone if I had put them all down.
0: All right, 13, 24, 10. If you've got the entire list from the start of the week and you can name every item that we have mentioned in order, then you are going to win.
3: Oh, quick, they're coming through quick.
0: Okay. Alison, welcome to the show.
30: Oh, hello. Hi, Whipper. How are you?
0: Good, Alison.
3: Hi, Alison. Would you like a few of these items on the list? Or, well, you can have all of them. It's $10,000 worth.
30: Oh, my goodness. They are amazing.
0: Okay. We started this on Monday. Five items. You need to give us the list of the items in order. Go for it, Alison.
30: Okay. Number one's the LG side-by-side fridge.
0: Correct.
3: Yeah.
30: Second one was the Hire heat pump dryer.
0: Yes.
3: Wow, correct. Full name. That's fantastic. Tick for that.
0: Thank you.
30: Okay, the next one was the Hisense 75-inch TV.
0: Spot on the size.
3: I can hear her getting nervous.
30: I am. The fourth one was the Zip hydro tap.
0: Interesting.
3: Whoa.
0: Okay, one away.
30: Which I would love. And the fifth one today was the mic and front load washing machine.
3: Oh, wow.
0: You've done it, Alison. Congratulations. You're home, you're running. You've won $10,000 to spend at Appliances Online. That is massive.
30: Oh, my goodness. Thank you so much, guys. I appreciate it so much.
0: Do you know what's funny, Alison? When you mentioned the Zip Tap, we all sat in here the other day going, got to get a Zip Tap.
3: I know. Can we just drop that one off the list and keep one of those?
0: Yeah,
3: please.
0: I mean, all with the money, you could buy everybody a Zip Tap. You know what I mean? Something in
30: incredible.
0: It for all of us.
3: No, Alison's saving her cash. She's heading out with the girls tonight. Is that correct?
30: I am. A few apple martinis.
3: Yeah. You got it. Ooh, la la.
0: Here we go.
3: You got a lot to celebrate.
0: All right.
30: Thank you, guys. I appreciate it.
0: Alison, good on you. Enjoy. We'll do it again. 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Hurry and don't miss out. T's and C's apply. Good on you, Alison. Nothing in it for you, Kay Ritchie, but I'm happy for Alison.
3: I'm happy that she's happy and she's heading out tonight.
0: With them sisters. All right, Pinky Duck, Darren Hayes, I want you on.

0: Oh, yes, dreadlock holiday. How good. Yes, Fitzwip and Kate, so exciting. You announced on Monday Back How Cricket is back.
1: Yes, it is. Prime Minister's House, Kirribilli.
0: And you're giving the opportunity for the kids of Australia to play there, which is so cool. Register now if you want to be there. But also lots of big names. You locked in Jim Jeffries, comedian Jim Jeffries, who we love. Richard Wilkins, Dickie will be
1: Tommy,
0: there.
1: Tommy, just on Jim Jeffries, been on message with him. Bit of panic.
0: Oh, no.
1: Can't play cricket at all. I said,
2: well,
1: don't worry
2: okay.
1: about it.
2: You're going to be there.
1: I said, I'll make you look good. That's what I said to him.
0: That's really good.
1: But he's nervous about it, so we're going to need to get around him.
0: Okay, we'll get around him and make a very fun, friendly day. Dickie Wilkins will be there. Ben Fordham. Still TBC, apparently.
1: Okay. Oh, yep.
0: But we've got another name to announce now, which is so exciting. It's the wonderful Julia Morris.
3: Oh. Hey, you guys. It's Lady Julia Morris of Gosford speaking. I am so excited to be in the lineup for the first 11. I might be like the 14th or the 15th, but I am ready to open with a hook shot. I'm going to definitely get some LBW. I bet you're probably not even allowed to say that anymore. But I am thrilled to be jumping in the whites. I can't wait. Let's get out on the pitch.
0: There she is.
1: She did say pitch at the end then, didn't she?
2: Yes,
0: well,
2: she did.
0: And you never know with Lady J-May. You never know.
2: I'm very excited. I was worried. We had three men in a row. I'm like, come on, we're going to get the ladies around
1: us. Exactly what I was thinking. Once again, Tommy, Julia didn't commit to either team.
0: Yes,
1: whether it was myself or possibly Fitzy or even Kate.
2: I think she's going to decide closer to the time just to see which of the members of our team train up.
1: Right, probably wants to be on my team. I understand that. Tommy, I don't want her getting halfway down the pitch and saying, get me out of here.
0: Oh, that's really fun.
1: Too sensitive. The show's been cancelled.
0: Thank you. Yes, and more names to be revealed over the coming weeks before you hit the pitch.
1: All right, we're out of here, guys. Enjoy. Ricky Lee and Tim are up next. And we're taking a couple of weeks off. So we'll be back soon, guys. Have a good one.
2: Bye.
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3: 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Horsley Park on the M7. We've got a truck and car crash at the northbound off-ramp to the Horsley Drive. The right turn lane is shut. Maroubra traffic lights are flashing yellow. Anzac Parade at Fitzgerald Avenue. Right bridge, pretty heavy run southbound on Concord Road into Rhodes. 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T's and C's apply. Checking weather, shower to overnight, down to 12 degrees. Showers tomorrow at tops of 18. Easing and tops of 19 for your Sunday. Right now, though, it is 14 in the city, same in the west.
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3: Good evening, I'm Michelle Stevenson. Well, there have been scenes of jubilation at live sites across the country after the Socceroos advanced to the knockout stages of the FIFA World Cup. The Aussies couldn't find the back of the net, drawing nil-all with Paraguay to secure a second spot in their group. They'll now face either Belgium, Iran or New Zealand. Coach Tony Popovich telling SBS they'll have a bit of downtime ahead of their next challenge.
8: Yeah, these boys are building. They're trying to get fitter and stronger, and the 8 days gives us a chance to recover properly, get them all healthy, strong, available and ready for the next challenge.
3: An accused ISIS bride will be allowed back into the community after she was granted bail by Victoria's chief magistrate. The 54-year-old has been ordered to regularly report to police and not communicate with people outside Australia as she awaits trial on crimes against humanity offences. The court hearing the danger to the community could be managed with stringent bail conditions. Well, the opposition says the federal government can't be trusted to remove the so-called widow's tax from its contentious reforms. Labor vowed to protect the assets of couples who jointly own an investment property after it was revealed they may lose tax concessions if they divorce or one dies. The corporate watchdog is sounding the alarm over scammers weaponising AI to supercharge banking scams. ASIC has reported more than 4,000 cases of bank impersonation so far this year. And Dua Lipa and new hubby Callum Turner have sent pulses racing on their endless Italian honeymoon. The loved up couple sharing a passionate kiss in an outdoor shower off the coast of Tuscany. Here's what's leading Nine News tonight.
9: Thanks, Michelle. In Nine News, fan fever. 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And Kieran Foran remembers the Battle of Brookvale ahead of the Sea Eagles' clash with the Storm. Start over on Nine Now as soon as you're home.
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17: Welcome to Friday. We have made it.
18: We sure have, everybody. Happy Friday.
17: It's all about the end of financial year on the show today, which I know sounds lame
18: it
17: and
18: sounds
17: I know
18: so
17: doesn't
18: lame.
17: Sound very fun.
18: But you know us. We're your fun friends. We're going to give you some fun songs.
17: All our music in the next hour is all money related. Do you get it?
18: I get it.
17: It's also Friday, which means we will be sharing some of our favourite new music Friday picks with you very soon.
18: And there's so many bangers out today.
17: Including a new one from Keita Alexander. And you are going to hear her live, Karaoke Bar Friday, with Keita Alexander around the corner. But next, does your partner love something more than you?
19: She take my money. Well, I'm in need. Yes, it's a trifling friend indeed. Oh, she's a gold digger. Way over town.

0: all about money, you know, because it's the end of financial year, fast approaching. Happy EFS.
1: What a cool theme.
0: It's a real cool theme.
1: What a cool theme for the music.
0: Good songs. Yeah, that's good.
1: There are actually so many good songs about money. Look, also not going to lie, one of my favourites about money, we weren't allowed to play on the radio, and that's okay. I understand that. Some people do bad things and they get cancelled and then we're not allowed to listen to their music. That's fine. Do it in your own time.
0: God, that was an editorial. Right. You got my money, my problems. I get it. But now, the things that your partner loves more than you.
1: Yeah, is it like, do they love the football more than you? Do they like Formula One more than you? Because on the weekends I love Formula One more than I love Rich. UFC, what is it that they love? The kids, do they love fishing more than they love you?
0: Fishing.
1: Because?
0: Golf's a big one.
1: I used to live next door
0: to a bloke that's literally out both Saturday and Sunday because he has to play golf.
1: Of course, you just got to do it. Got
0: to
1: do it.
0: You have to?
1: Busy week, got to let off some steam.
0: Yeah.
1: There's a really funny post that I saw of this woman who was showing the difference, between her husband's face when he's posing with her. Have a little look behind you.
0: Oh,
1: so
0: yeah.
1: That's him when he's in a photo with her. He's
0: good
1: just like
0: couple.
1: Good looking couple, but he's just like, I hate being here. Don't take my photo. I'm not posing. I'm not smiling. I refuse. I'm having a terrible time. I hate my life. Compared to photos with him with a fish where he's having the time of his life.
0: Oh, he really loves the fish.
1: The actual time of his life.
0: He loves being with those fish.
1: He loves the fish more than
0: he loves his life. He loves those dead fish that he's holding in those...
1: it's like a different person. But people have commented on photos on my socials sometimes about how Rich doesn't look like he's having a good time at all.
0: Sometimes. I mean, sometimes he cracks a smile and you know that's a real good...
1: Well, because he refuses to pose. He's not going to do it.
0: Right.
1: And anyone that's ever met Rich knows that he's always having a good time, but he just will not pose. So I have to, like, try and catch him candidly.
0: Yeah.
1: Like, if he's laughing or having a good time, I have to try and catch that. But if I ever want to get a photo with him, I have to, like, smile.
0: He posted some nice ones recently. So there's a gun to his back.
1: He's like a hostage in a photo with me. I'm like, take a nice photo. Because we look back at all our photos on our TV at home. We have, like, on Apple TV, we have, like, a screensaver that goes up and it just flashes all photos from, you know, we've been together for, 18 years, 17 years or something. And it's so fun. And you look back and he's like, oh, I love that photo. But in the moment, he hates taking the photos.
0: Yeah, I get that, though.
1: Yeah. But it's nice to look back at the memories. So slap on a smile and shut up.
0: Let's go to Riley.
2: Hello. My partner loves golf more than he loves me.
0: Yeah, I can really see that. I'm just so glad I'm not a golf guy because that would drive my lady at home crazy.
1: Yes.
2: Yeah, well, he spent about $2,000 on a new golf set because loves it that much.
1: How often does he play?
2: He tries to go pretty much every weekend, and so much so that he has convinced my daughter to start watching golf videos with him on YouTube.
1: Oh, my God,
0: that's
1: dangerous.
0: Does he also throw in a cheeky driving range through the week too, like just after work, just pop to the driving range?
2: Look, he would love to, but he works like 13, 14 hours a day, so he doesn't get the chance to.
1: What do you do when he's playing golf?
2: Well, I try and entertain the children.
1: There we go.
0: Of course, you're holding down the fort at home.
1: Yeah, doing the important work while he's out bashing a ball.
0: Good thing is about golf too, it's real quick.
1: Yep, so quick. Doesn't take any time at all, and it's cheap.
0: And you never like hang out at the club after.
1: No, you never have a couple of drinks and say that the game went long.
0: No.
1: got caught up on the course.
0: Alana, what does your partner love more than you?
3: He loves lawn mowing the lawn.
0: Mm-hmm.
1: Is he one of those ones that does the lines in the lawn?
3: Yes, but sometimes he'll even mow the neighbour's lawn if they look like they're struggling to do a good enough job.
0: Does he hate coming inside, does he?
3: I don't know. It does my head in.
1: Oh, my gosh, I can only imagine.
0: Natalie, what about you?
4: My husband loves our cats more than me. I'm actually allergic to cats, but we have four cats.
1: What?
4: And he will allow the cats to come inside, even though he knows I'm allergic. If it's cold outside, like last night, he put the heater on because the cats were cold. If it's too hot outside, he'll put the aircon on so the cats can come in and get cool.
1: And he really loves the cats more than you.
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6: 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Horsley Park, a truck and a car crash has two of three northbound lanes taken out on the M7 off-ramp to the Horsley Drive. In Maroubra, traffic lights are flashing yellow on Anzac Parade at Fitzgerald Avenue. We have an 11-minute run on the M2 westbound from Lane Cove Tunnel to Windsor Road and 15 minutes on the M5 westbound from Kingsgrove Main Tunnel exit to Preston's. Dodo's got the real deal for end of financial year. Take a load off with 50% off selected Dodo mobile plans for 6 whole months. 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Showers down a top of 18 tomorrow in the city and 18 in the west. Right now, it's 14 degrees on Sydney's Nova 96.9.
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1: We are pay bills.
0: Talking about songs about money. We're playing songs about money because it's fast approaching the end of the financial year, which is a very sexy music theme for a Friday night.
1: It's everyone's favourite time, so we thought everyone hates it. Why don't we just focus on it and play some good music around it?
0: But right now, let's do this.
2: Ricky Lee and Tim's.
0: You ready?
1: I think.
0: It's Karaoke Bar Friday. You've got to be ready.
1: Is that what this is called?
0: That's what it's called. Look around you. Keita Alexander's here, and we've got like screens, and we've got logos.
1: I feel like Karaoke Bar Fridays is a little misleading because it seems like
0: we're not going to get you to sing Islands in the Stream.
3: No. Don't make me do what we did last time. No. That was horrendous. I was like, I better sing well this time because I was just yelling. I was yelling last. What was that game?
1: It's called Sing.
0: Yeah.
1: But this is Karaoke Bar Fridays. This is where we love music and we love music artists, and we want to give particularly Aussie artists a place to come and perform their new music when it comes out.
0: And it was named by Angus and Julia Stone.
1: Oh, that makes sense.
0: Yeah.
3: Karaoke bar.
1: Yes. So that's why it's called Karaoke Bar Fridays.
0: And you always bring presents when you come in. I mean, I've just been given a signed picture of Keita.
3: It is to both of you. It's not just for
1: you. Yeah, because I was going to say, there was only one and
3: I've been
1: Tim's
3: given.
1: Really
0: We've been
1: taken
0: given. Okay.
1: custody of that photo.
3: I was going to bring two. And then I thought you guys could share, but it's not giving sharing.
0: I'll put it in my wallet. Right. We'll time share it.
1: Our desks are side by side. Maybe we could put it
0: in the middle
1: of our two desks.
0: On the border.
1: In between our Oscar Piastri and Max Verstappen Formula One hats.
3: Wow.
0: How do you feel though? Today's the day. The album, we've been talking about it for a long time, but Rage is out today.
3: Yay.
0: Do you feel great?
3: I love it. I love this record so much. I did a little album launch where I forced my fans and media to sit and watch the full album, listen to the full album and watch every visual I made for it. And I had the head of marketing next to me at my record label, and she was like drunk singing the whole time. I was like, shut up. I am enjoying my art. I'm so proud of it.
1: And everyone's here to enjoy it, not you.
3: Yeah. I was like, let them listen.
1: I mean, that must be so fun. When you work on something for so long and then to actually get to sit in the room, because generally the first time is when you're playing, you know, you're on tour and you're playing the songs that you get to see your fans' reaction to the songs. To actually play them the album before it's out and to see them in real time reacting to it, that must have been pretty special.
3: Yeah, I've never done it before. I've never given fans a sneak peek like that of the whole record before it's out. So every time a song finished, they would all look at me and be like, oh, like little love hearts. I'm like, yeah.
0: It's hard to listen because I was lucky enough in January to listen with Flea to his new album.
3: Wow.
0: And there was only like 20 of us there, but he did a really great thing where he sat up the front, but then with his back to everybody. So we're all looking at his back and just bopping along, you know.

0: the pressure's on. What are you doing that for me right now?
1: No, we're not. Well, this is why we invite you here, because we love your music. We absolutely love your music. Rage, the title track, is my absolute favourite. But which song are you going to be performing for us today?
0: We're going to do Worth It. And it's actually our first time. We ran it once.
1: Really?
2: It's always the best way to do it. White knuckle your way through it.
0: What's that? It's not Death by Fire, but like...
3: Trial.
0: Trial by fire. Yeah. There we go.
1: We'll just know if I do this.
0: Yeah.
2: Yeah. It's the crunch
1: this
2: face.
1: Is not good.
2: This
1: will be great.
2: This is also what's so special about this, is that we get to hear these songs, you know,
0: in such a raw,
2: a raw form, and it's really special. This is what music is all about, right?
0: Yeah. I actually loved the Angus and Julia one you guys did, and I saw it before I even knew I was going to do this. I was like, yes, someone's bringing it back. Like
1: yes.
0: The desks in radio. Yeah. I feel like, I don't know, it just got so... polished.
1: Yeah.
0: All the radio stuff. So this feels cool.
1: Yeah. We're looking forward to it. This is Worth It from Keita Alexander. The new album Rage is out today. Take it away.

0: Thank you.
1: Oh my gosh, what a song. Those lyrics are so cute. Good.
2: Are you not easy? Is that the whole point?
0: Yeah, no,
2: you're not easy to be around?
0: No.
2: I can tell. I can tell.
1: What is it that you would say? What is it that you would say is the hardest part about you?
2: We only have a short amount of time.
0: I think behind closed doors, I just say exactly what I feel and think.
1: Great.
0: Yeah, I know, but it's not great because I do feel like a sometimes. Or I feel like I gossip too much or I'm just like a bit too loud.
1: But sometimes you need that. And when you have your person and you know that you're kind of in a safe space to do that. I mean, I do it every single day when I get home.
0: Yeah.
1: My husband's like, you're a nightmare.
0: You're
1: like, thank you.
2: Well, congratulations. Today is the day. The new album, Rage, that song is absolutely beautiful. It's called Worth It. There's plenty of bangers on there. It's so lovely to have you back in here. And thank you so much for doing that with
0: this
2: us today.
0: Really
2: all right. Let's do some New Music Friday. You can follow along with our New Music playlist on Spotify.

0: by Ricky Lee and Tim's New Music Friday. You can kick us off if you'd like.
1: Yesterday, the brand new Sam Smith song came out. They are releasing their fifth album, Hazel Eyes, August 21. And this new song, like with Sam, their music has always been about finding love, being heartbroken, whereas now Sam has found love. And this new music really, really gives you a taste of that. And it's really beautiful. This is a song about his fiancée, Christian, who is a lovely man. And this is a song called My Guy by Sam Smith. And I-

0: How good, brand new Sam Smith.
1: Sam, happy and in love. It's so beautiful. Good.
0: Hey, I love the Borderline Boys from Auckland in New Zealand. They're so fun. They're so good. They're playing the Singapore Grand Prix.
1: I also saw Janet Jackson is going to be playing. There's a whole bunch of amazing artists playing. Oh.
0: I went to see the Chili Peppers, Fatboy Slim, Gwen Stefani and Muse.
1: Oh, my God.
0: And I saw zero laps of the Grand Prix.
1: Yeah, I'm surprised you came back.
0: Their debut self-titled album is out today, and this is a track from it. It's called Skyline. This is Borderline.

0: like this.
1: Yeah, I can't wait to see them live next month. You're going to put them on the podcast too. That's Borderline.
0: Oh, I love it. Oh, I just want to keep listening to it.
1: I know, it's really good.
0: Oh, I love that.
1: It's Skyline by Borderline. Okay.
0: Okay. My girl, Amy Shark, she's got a brand new song out today. It's called It's Kinda Hot. It's from her upcoming album, Soft Pop, which is going to be out on July 31. You can pre-save that now, pre-order it, do all of the stuff. You can get one of those fluffy, beautiful vinyls.
1: I know, it looks
0: vinyls.
1: Great. I touched it. I got to touch it.
0: I know. It looks so good. If like that is one of those things where you get influence from saying, I just want it because it's fluffy and gorgeous. And the music video for this song is out, and she's like red. She's like a devil. She's got big bajungas.
1: Okay.
0: It's a whole thing.
1: All right.
0: If you want to go and check it out, it's kinda hot. This is Amy Shark.

0: I love
1: it's
0: that.
1: It's kind of hot, am I right? It.
0: Okay, let's finish off with someone who is just so cool. We both love Peggy Goo. I saw her at the Roundhouse a little while ago. It was like a very cool show.
1: Yeah.
0: And there's nothing really more to it.
1: I've always felt that Peggy Goo's too cool for me. And then you've introduced me to Peggy Goo music. So now it comes up in my feed. And we both chose this song today because it's a killer.
0: It's Woman. Turn this

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1: Again.
0: Come on.
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4: 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In Maroubra, traffic lights are flashing yellow on Anzac Parade at Fitzgerald Avenue. The M2 looking pretty good westbound through Lane Cove Tunnel. It's a steady run westbound of the M5 through Moorbank past Moorbank Avenue as well. In Newtown, busy both ways on King Street at Erskineville Road. And we have a 17-minute run on the M7 southbound from Richmond Road to Preston's. Invest smart with ComSec. 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Investing carries risk. Showers, top of 18 tomorrow in the city and 18 in the west. Right now, it's 14 degrees on Sydney's Nova 96.9.
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0: We're almost out of here for a Friday night Nova Boy Jams coming up, the Matty Rose show as well. But you know what? When we have such a good team, it's nice to send them out sometimes and do some work, do
1: some real hobnobbing.
0: Yeah,
1: but also groundbreaking, hardcore journalistic work.
0: Yeah, that's it. You've heard The Rock. You've seen The Rock on a lot of different media outlets, a lot of different shows, but never like this. We've got Jermaine in here, producer Maddie as well. We sent you to the Moana premiere last night.
2: Yes, we did.
1: I'm just watching a video, Maddie, of The Rock giving you name suggestions for the baby.
3: How special was that?
1: And signing the bump.
0: Look, we've got it here. This is The Rock signing your tummy.
4: Perfect. Look at that. Look at that.
3: Please.
5: Okay. Here. We having a boy or a girl?
3: We don't know. It's a surprise.
5: I love it. All right. Well, you know, if you have a girl, Dwanetta, a boy, Dwayne.
3: Well, we haven't chosen a name yet, but now we have. Thank you so much.
5: Congratulations.
3: Thank you.
5: First time.
3: Yeah.
5: Oh, it's going to be great. You guys having a first?
2: I don't know. We're just colleagues.
5: Oh, God. Okay.
0: He thought I was straight.
1: No, he didn't.
0: Oh, my God. Oh, my God. Okay, Jermaine, this is you catching up with The Rock.
2: Oh, yeah, okay, go on, play it.
0: Moana is out July 8th, by the way, the live-action film.
5: How you doing, man?
2: So nice to meet
5: you. Good to meet you.
2: Congratulations on Moana.
5: Looks like we're the last one, so no pressure.
2: It's such a special film, so congratulations.
5: Thank you,
2: and
5: brother.
2: Congratulations on the beautiful hair from the film.
5: Gorgeous.
2: I'm sure Mal would love the Puppetoy shampoo.
5: He would. Lush coconut. That's
2: lush
5: his favorite.
2: Coconut. That's his favorite.
5: I talked to Maui, yes.
2: I love that so much. How did it feel breaking up with those luscious locks after filming the film?
5: Who says I broke up?
2: Oh, okay.
5: Came home with me. Okay, everyone's like, oh.
2: It came home with you. Where is it stored right now?
5: In a safe that opens up Friday night about 2 a.m.
2: I love that so much. Congratulations.
0: So at the end?
2: I don't know. I was so nervous.
0: He's so tall.
1: What did you say? You said to The Rock, congratulations on the hair in the movie.
0: Is that weird?
2: I had so many questions planned, like pancakes and his children. And the first thing I thought of was his luscious locks, was his hair.
0: Can we see the full chat anywhere?
2: Absolutely not. You can hear it on the podcast.
1: Was there more?
2: No, that was the only. I got one question allowed. One question.
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10: On the M4 in Mayors Hill, look out for a multi-vehicle crash closing an eastbound lane approaching the Pitt Street overpass, currently taking out lane one there. In Strathfield, we've got a breakdown that's northbound on Centenary Drive, just past Weeroona Road. In Casula, a three-car crash has a southbound lane closed on Beach Road at Pine Road. In Maroubra, traffic lights are flashing yellow on Anzac Parade at Fitzgerald Avenue. The M5 motorway looking pretty good now westbound through Moorbank, past Moorbank Avenue. And we have an 11-minute run on the M7 southbound from the M4 at Eastern Creek to Currajong Road, Prestons. 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Showers, top of 18 tomorrow in the city and 18 in the west. Right now it's 14 degrees on Sydney's Nova 96.9.
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1: Casula, look out for a multi-vehicle crash on Beach Road at Pine Road, closing two southbound and one northbound lane, causing heavy congestion. Maze Hill, a multi-vehicle crash eastbound on the M4, approaching the Pitt Street overpass. That's closing one lane, causing slight congestion. Maroubra, traffic lights flashing yellow on Anzac Parade at Fitzgerald Avenue, causing delays in all directions. And in Kensington, a car breakdown southbound on Southern Cross Drive, approaching the Lenthal Street underpass, closing one lane. Shop Domain for furniture and bedding. 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Possible showers tomorrow with tops of 18. Tonight will get down to 12. Right now it's 14 degrees on Sydney's Nova 96.9.
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0: Nova 9's counting down the freshest hits right now. Ricky Lee and Tim.
1: I know you went to lots of schools all over Australia, in the US. Did you go to the ones where you don't have a school uniform in the US?
2: Yeah.
1: And you just wear whatever clothes
2: I tell you what, that's why I love uniforms so much. It stresses kids out completely unnecessarily.
1: Yeah.
2: 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And of course, I was always teased.
1: Yeah. That's why you're so good at teasing people.
2: That's right. Give it all back, you know?
0: Ricky Lee and Tim. 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
1: I actually did drama in Year 12, did the Caucasian Chalk Circle with Bertolt Brecht. In that play was the moment where two different mothers that claimed that they had the baby,
2: right.
1: 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And the real mother was obviously the mother that didn't want to hurt the child, so she let the baby go. And I was a security guard or something.
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1: Yeah.
0: And you just wear whatever clothes
2: you want? I tell you what, that's why I love uniforms so much. It stresses kids out completely unnecessarily.
0: Yeah.
2: But I was so nervous every day about what to wear so I wouldn't be teased. And of course, I was always teased.
0: Yeah. That's why you're so good at teasing people.
2: That's right. Give it a little bit back, you know?
0: Ricky, Lee and Tim.
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0: Tim. I know you went to lots of schools all over Australia, in the US. Did you go to the ones where you don't have a school uniform in the US?
1: Yeah.
0: And you just wear whatever clothes
2: 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I tell you what, that's why I love uniforms so much. It stresses kids out completely unnecessarily.
0: Yeah.
2: 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And of course, I was always teased.
0: Yeah. That's why you're so good at teasing people.
2: That's right. Give it a little bit back, you know?
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0: winners to see the biggest stars in the world. Fantastic! And non-stop on Nova. And now, Nova is sending you and your bestie off to Florida to see the one and only Olivia Rodrigo. Do you get deja vu? Olivia Rodrigo's new album, You Seem Pretty Sad for a Girl So In Love, is out now and available everywhere.
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1: I got drive, I don't need a car. 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Called your bluff, better cite the source. 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
0: Olivia Rodrigo's new album, You Seem Pretty Sad for a Girl So In Love, is out now and available everywhere. Olivia Rodrigo, live in Florida. The only way to be there.
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0: 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The home of Olivia Rodrigo.
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1: I actually did drama in Year 12. Did the Caucasian Chalk Circle with Bertolt Brecht. In that play was the moment where two different mothers that claimed that they had the baby,
2: right.
1: So the baby was in the middle. One held one leg, the other held the other leg, and they pulled to see who was the real mother. And the real mother was obviously the mother that didn't want to hurt the child, so she let the baby go. And I was a security guard or something.
0: Fitzy, Whipper and Kate.
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9: 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In Blacktown, we have a two-car crash on Reservoir Road, northbound near Bourke Street. And in Carrickborough, a crash on Kingsway, westbound just past Port Hacking Road. The far right lane has been shut. And the M2 westbound from Lane Cove Tunnel to Windsor Road taking 10 minutes. And also watch out for some low-lying fog around cities out of suburbs this morning. 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Weather today, showers and 18 in the city, 17 in the west. Right now it's 11 degrees on Sydney's Nova 96.9. 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
20: Is it just me or do you become a soccer expert during the World Cup too? What an amazing result. Drawing with Paraguay yesterday, the Socceroos are now through to knockout. So to celebrate, I'm putting on two Aussie artists back-to-back straight after Alex Warren on Nova.

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0: Tell you what, it pays to listen to Nova. Friday, we sent someone off to New York City to see Harry Styles. Next, it's Olivia Rodrigo in Florida. Imagine hearing this live. I'll let you know how you can win in the next 10 minutes right here on Nova. Fresh hits and throwbacks.
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0: Natalie Imbruglia with Torn on your Saturday morning. This is Nova. Friday, one of our beautiful listeners found out the good news that they are jetting off to New York City to see Harry Styles live. Now, it is all about this lady.
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0: Okay, this is Screaming Girls Trip. 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You need to go. I want you to win this, so please get out your phone, download the Nova Player now. 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All you need to do is get ahead of the pack and get those entries in. 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It's Nova.
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0: You're on Sydney's Nova 96.9, the home of Ricky Lee and Tim. The guy spoke with Olivia Rodrigo this week about her brand new album, You Seem Pretty Sad, for a girl so in love. She offered up this advice for our young fans.
1: Finding people who really support you and truly love you for who you are is just the name of the game. I think if I am sane at all, it's only because of my, like, wonderful friends who have always supported me and, like, brought me back down to earth. I think be really careful who you spend your time with. That's a really good piece of advice.
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0: Hey Cyril on Nova for you Saturday morning. I don't know about you, but I'm honestly still on such a high. I know it is so early to be awake on a Saturday, but the Socceroos have invigorated me. We are through to the next round. And here at Nova, we will be keeping you up to date. After 7, I'm going to play you a fresh hit from Sunny Federa. Plus, we've got all of your latest news updates as we head to the Nova newsroom.
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24: 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It's Tuesday only at Freedom. In Blacktown, we have a two-car crash northbound on Reservoir Road, just near Burke Street. Roselle interchange, some light traffic from the M4 Tunnel, City Westing and Victoria Road approaching Anzac Bridge, and the M5 Citybound from Preston's to the main tunnel, a 14-minute run. 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Weather today, showers and 18 in the city, 17 in the west. Right now it's 11 degrees on Sydney's Nova 96.9. 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
25: Good morning, I'm Eleanor Quirk. There's been a major development in the kidnapping case of Nancy Guthrie. The mother of TV host Savannah Guthrie has been missing since January. Now a new ransom letter has been received by entertainment site TMZ from a person claiming to have video of the abducted 84-year-old. TMZ boss Harvey Levin says the letter also contained a ransom demand.
26: From the man who says he knows who Nancy Guthrie's kidnappers are and can lead the FBI to those kidnappers for one Bitcoin.
25: A footy coach is being hailed a hero after rescuing a woman from her burning car. Parramatta Eels coach Jason Riles was driving home after his side's loss on Thursday night when he came across a burning car on its roof. Riles and two other passers-by springing into action to pull the victim to safety just moments before the car erupted into flames. Overseas, and a plane has crashed into Beijing's tallest building. Dramatic footage showing shattered windows raining down on the streets of the Chinese capital after a light aircraft smashed into the 109-storey building. And Prince William's officially joined the Billionaires Club, with latest figures revealing he's now richer than his father, King Charles. According to the just-published Sovereign Yearly Accounts, the heir to the throne holds a net worth of $1.6 billion.
23: Nova Sport.
25: NRL and Brisbane's losing streaks continued, suffering their seventh straight loss, this time at the hands of the Roosters. The Broncos put up a strong fight, leading 16-12 at halftime before the Roosters fought back for the 24-18 point win. Brisbane coach Michael Maguire says small errors cost them.
27: It was a real arm wrestle. It was backwards and forwards, and the ball was in play for quite a while, and those little subtle things that might be a yardage error or it might be a penalty we gave away that just alleviates that pressure. And obviously when you're playing a quality team like the Roosters, well, you know, you're tit for tat, and it was pretty close towards the end there, and we just weren't able to grab it.
25: And you're up to date on the latest from the newsroom.
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30: Hello. Happy Saturday. My name's Molly. Here's the plan. You sort the coffee and maybe a little bit of banana bread, and I'll sort the fresh hits and throwbacks. I got Elton John coming your way, plus my new favourite artist, Olivia Dean. She's teamed up with Sam Fender for this one. It's called Rain Me In. It's playing next on Nova.
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0: Is Amy a national treasure yet? Are we going that far? I think so. My name is Molly. You're on Nova. I'm serving up your fresh hits and throwbacks. Friday, we gave a lucky listener a phone call and told them, hey, you are off to New York City to see Harry Styles live. Up next, it is Olivia Rodrigo in Florida. I'll tell you how you can win inside the next 10 minutes.
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0: Friday, we gave one of our listeners the good news. They're heading over to New York City to see Harry Styles. Now it's Olivia Rodrigo in Florida. How do we keep doing this? Honestly, it gets better every time. I've had a look at the weather for you. This week in Florida, it's low 30s, which honestly sounds like a dream right now because I'm freezing in this studio. And you probably are too. Australia is not the place to be right now. Let's get you on a plane with your bestie to see one of the biggest artists in the world. We're covering your flights, your accommodation, everything. All you need to do is download the free Nova player and get your registrations in, okay? Beat the pack and get ahead. I want you to win this one, okay?
1: Let's go! Nova. Ricky, Lee and Tim.
3: I know you went to lots of schools all over Australia, in the US. Did you go to the ones where you don't have a school uniform in the US?
4: Yeah.
3: And you just wear whatever clothes
4: you want? I tell you what, that's why I love uniforms so much. It stresses kids out completely unnecessarily.
3: Yeah.
4: But I was so nervous every day about what to wear so I wouldn't be teased. And of course, I was always teased.
3: Yeah. That's why you're so good at teasing people.
4: That's right. Give it a little bit back, you know?
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Simpsons. Thank you. That's Baby Blue. You're on Nova for your Saturday morning. My name is Molly. It is nearly 8 o'clock, so I need to clear the studio and make way for Jace, Lauren and Clint. They are in next with your weekend breakfast. Bye.

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1: This is so insane.
0: Olivia Rodrigo. 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
0: Olivia Rodrigo, live in Florida. The only way to be there.
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0: All weekend. The home of Olivia Rodrigo.
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7: 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In Lidcombe, a two-car crash on Parramatta Road eastbound just past Hill Road, closing off the left lane. Rosehill interchange, some light traffic eastbound from the M4 tunnel, City West Link and Victoria Road approaching Anzac Bridge. Mascot all clear on O'Riordan Street, Joyce and Qantas Drive approaching the domestic airport terminal, and the M5 taking 14 minutes from Preston's to the main tunnel entry. 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Weather today, showers, tops of 17 in the city, 18 in the west. Right now it's 11 degrees on Sydney's Nova 96.9. The M7 M12 interchange is now open, connecting Western Sydney to the wider motorway network. 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
9: Good morning, I'm Eleanor Quirk. The investigation into the abduction of TV host Savannah Guthrie's mother has taken another turn with a new ransom letter received. Entertainment site TMZ contacted by a man who claims to have vision of Nancy Guthrie and her kidnappers. TMZ's Harvey Levin says the letter paints a grim picture of what's happened to the 84-year-old.
10: In this email, which, by the way, we have sent to the FBI, he says that he has video. He has video of Nancy Guthrie with the main kidnapper on what probably would be the last day of her life. That's the way he puts it.
9: The search for survivors in Venezuela is continuing as the death toll from two powerful earthquakes continues to rise. More than 900 people are confirmed dead, with more than 50,000 still unaccounted for. At least 100 buildings were reduced to rubble when the 7.5 magnitude quakes hit. Retailers found to be price gouging will soon face major penalties from July 1. New laws banning the practice come into force. Competition Assistant Minister Andrew Lee says large retailers will be forced to set a reasonable margin.
11: By banning price gouging, will ensure that Australian families are protected from artificial inflated prices on their groceries. It's all part of the work we're doing to make sure that families get a fair deal at the checkout.
9: And Kylie Jenner's been slapped with a lawsuit from her former chef, who claims the reality star forced her into unreasonable physical work, causing her to miscarry.
6: Nova Sport.
9: NRL and Brisbane believes they can turn their season around after suffering another loss, this time to the Roosters. The home side going down 18-24 at Suncorp, their seventh straight loss. But Bronco Payne Haas believes his side can return to winning form.
12: They're still fighting. Yeah, there's still lots of fight, and we've got lots of life in us, and we've got so much belief in each other. And we spoke about it yesterday, about expectation of doing your job at a high level, and we did that tonight. And obviously we didn't get the result we wanted, but there was lots of positives to take out of that game.
9: And the Bulldogs beat the Titans 30 30 to 12. And you're up to date on the latest from the newsroom.
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5: Turn it up! Woo! This is Jace, Lauren and Clint.
13: It's gonna be a good day.
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14: Well, good morning and welcome to your Saturday, everybody.
15: Hello.
16: Hello, happy Saturday.
13: Good morning.
14: Happy Saturday. Big shout out to the parents out there in Victoria. I know those kids have started school holidays.
13: Oh,
14: and
13: yeah.
14: Over the next few weeks, all different parts of the country will be experiencing
13: people are
14: the same.
13: Prepping for the holidays.
16: Yeah.
13: Right?
16: Jace, thoughts and prayers.
14: Thank you, Clint. Like, that's going to help. Hey, coming up on the show, sticking with the kid thing, we're going to talk about what sucked as a kid but you love as an adult.
13: Yeah, I was perusing the socials. I don't know. I'm a bit of an Instagram girl. I'm not really a Facebook girl. Mm. But occasionally I'll jump on and see what the peeps are saying. And I'm in this
14: The peeps.
13: amazing Facebook group. It's got like 90,000 members and it's all women. And some of the conversations in there are hysterical.
14: Okay, we're going to dive into that.
16: Also, it's Australia's rich list has been revealed. By rich list, I mean rich suburbs.
14: Oh.
16: And by virtue of that, we want to know, how did you know that your friends, family, whatnot were rich? What are the telltale signs?
13: For me, it was all about the snack bowl.
16: Oh, yeah, that's a good one.
13: I would judge people's houses I wanted to go to after school based on what snacks they had available.
16: See, I reckon fences, posh fences, and gates, automatic gates.
14: Two-door cars, like sports cars.
13: Oh, but just so annoying.
16: Oh, yeah.
13: Wanted one of them and we got it.
16: Oh,
14: rich.
13: Excuse me.
14: Go on, throw your money around.
13: Yeah. We had pop-up lights.
16: Tell us about
13: lights.
16: Your rich car.
13: Do you want that? It was like,
16: must be nice.
13: Remember that one? It was like a Mazda Estina that had pop-up lights.
14: Is that a convertible as well?
13: No, it wasn't a convertible. Mum did have a convertible at one point.
14: Jeez, God, my dad drove around with a torch out
13: remember
14: the window.
13: I told you, she got the convertible and my nan asked her if she had to wear a helmet when she drove.
14: Well, your nan's obviously seen your mum drive. Hey, let's get into it. This is Tate McRae right across Australia. You're on the air with...

0: This is Jase, Lauren and Clint. Good morning. Welcome to your Saturday. You are listening to Weekend Breakfast on Nova.
1: Hey, guys, I have a Facebook page that I do not use. But
2: I mean, nor do I.
0: Facebook's coming back, guys.
2: Is it?
0: Yeah, so Meta.
2: No, you're just getting older.
0: No. Meta are now paying a lot of influencers to move their content over to Facebook.
2: Really?
0: Yeah, to bring it back.
2: Because they've got reels now and everything, don't they?
0: Yeah. They're pouring a lot of cash into Facebook.
1: There's a lot on there that's different to when I used it a lot back in
2: tacker.
1: The day. When I was a tacker. Anyway, I was having a peruse the other day, and there is one Facebook page that I joined God knows when. Doesn't sound like me, because it's called the Dull Women's Club.
2: The Dull Women's Club.
1: Dull Women's Club. And it's got 1.6 million members.
2: Jesus. Wow. What happens in the Dull Women's Club,
1: Well, you know,
2: Lauren?
1: What? It's actually random things that are all very dull. What you're posting has to be fairly dull.
0: Okay. Have you got to get approved what you post?
1: I'm not sure. I've never posted.
2: Can you imagine you posting on that?
0: The community pages, you have to get approved for your post. They kick you out if you're not engaging. Like, they're ruthless.
1: There's things like this woman's looking for a new toilet and she wants to know what shape is the most comfortable.
2: No, that's dull.
1: And it's dull, but there's hundreds and thousands of comments going, don't get the square one, dull. You're going to regret it.
2: Oh, you can't have a square dummy.
0: Square toilet? I've never heard of that.
1: Like this.
0: No.
1: From that to women just posting photos of themselves going, I'm a 45-year-old woman and I hate taking selfies, but here's a photo of me, and all the other women are like, power to you, sis, you look great. Get out there.
0: You should post one of those.
1: It's really... look at this lady. I've been seeing all your wonderful pictures, so I thought I'd post mine. I'm not happy with my pictures, but my husband always says I'm beautiful, so I'll keep him. Anyway, here's a photo. Hi, ladies.
2: Oh,
1: she's got hundreds of comments being like, good on you, sis.
2: Affirmation there.
1: Have a great day.
2: Enjoy sitting in your leather recliner.
1: All kinds of leather recliner. In the UK, she is.
0: Good on her.
1: Now, why I'm on this Facebook page?
0: Yeah, I'd like to know.
1: I have no idea. But one popped up the other day, and it's got hundreds of thousands of comments, and it said, hey guys, what sucked as a child but do you love as an adult? And the comments on it really gave me a chuckle. There's some comments up there, like having a nap. Kids hated being put to bed.
0: Oh, how good's a nap?
1: Hiking was an option. Blue cheese. Kids hate that.
0: Yeah. I think just nice food.
1: Yeah.
0: Do you know what I mean? Like nice food you'd hate as a kid.
1: It got a bit kooky. Getting spanked.
2: Spanked? Morgan Marie Bowers.
1: Hated it as a kid. Loves it as an adult.
0: Morgan,
2: that's a good point, though.
0: Like it, yeah.
1: Going to bed early.
2: Okay.
1: Anyway, so it got me thinking, what did suck as a kid but is awesome these days?
2: Yeah.
1: Going to bed early.
2: This is me because I'm an old person. I would say one is a condiment.
0: Oh, I love a condiment. As a kid,
2: you're going to hate it.
0: As a kid, all you cared about tomato sauce.
2: Well, as a kid, I hated marmalade, but I bloody love marmalade now.
1: You are such an old...
2: I love it. It's one of the most underrated spreads in the pantry.
1: Amazing.
2: No?
0: A marmalade.
2: What about you?
1: But what's the difference between marmalade and jam?
2: It's just got a bit of tang to it, a bit of bite.
0: What about a nice tea?
2: Like a
1: Ceylon.
0: Oh, there's no way you'd have a tea as a kid. And now, give me a nice little chamomile.
1: We're tea drinkers. That's because we've got
2: IBS. That settles the tummy.
1: What does?
2: The tea.
0: Hated having IBS as a kid.
2: A little chamomile. Yeah, settles the tummy.
1: You know what I hated as a kid? Olives. I thought they were the most.
2: Yes.
1: Now I could eat them out of a jar, on a pizza.
0: When you're a kid, you don't want them on a pizza.
2: What about going to bed at 7:30?
1: Heaven. But I would throw my toys out as a kid if my parents said
0: I was begging my 10-year-old to go to bed last night so I could go to bed.
1: Yeah. 13, 24, 10. What sucked as a kid but is awesome?

0: Tassie.
1: Good morning. This is Weekend Breakfast on Nova. You've got Jase, Lauren and Clint. We're talking what sucked as a kid but you love as an adult.
0: Yeah, I saw this post on the Dull Women's Club. Surprisingly, I'm a member. Some good stuff goes down in there, actually, but this one really got the galleys chatting.
1: What about kisses?
0: Yes.
2: Yeah.
1: Hated it when you were a kid. Don't kiss me, Mum.
0: Oh, no. And holding hands.
1: Oh, yes.
0: I mean, when I was little, I loved it, and then as a teenager, forget about it.
1: Now,
2: you love cash, do you?
1: Oh, whatever's offered.
0: If it was offered. Offered.
1: No, I said whatever is offered. 13, 24, 10 is our number.
0: What sucked as a kid but is lit as an adult?
2: Good topic, Lauren.
0: Good morning.
3: Good morning.
0: What sucked as a kid but we love now?
3: Mum's opinion.
0: Yes.
1: No, that's true.
0: No, I call my mum, like, even just for advice. Like, calling your mum.
3: She's the first person you call now, whereas as a kid, she was the block.
0: As a teenager, forget about it.
2: Mate, I'm 43 years of age and I call mum about, you know, medical ailments, recipes, all sorts of things.
0: I still call mum. I'm like, what blood type am I, mum?
2: Exactly.
1: She's like, Lauren, yes.
0: Get it together.
2: You need to know that.
1: Since my mum passed away, I no longer know my taxation number. Oh. I'll never know it again. That's it. That's gone.
0: I know. You do. Like, even
2: you
0: when
2: need
0: my,
2: a filo fax.
0: My Paul was sick the other day and I had to call mum and I go, what hospital should I go to? She's like, what?
1: Yeah.
0: What do you mean? Mm. I'm like, what do you recommend?
1: Haven't done my super. It's normally whenever she rings, have you done your super? Mm.
2: Jason.
0: Mum, the dog's sick. What should I do?
1: Yeah. Oh. Emma, good morning.
2: Morning.
4: Good morning, team. Love the show.
1: Oh, thank you, Emma.
4: A weekend free of no sport and birthday party.
0: Yeah.
1: Oh, I hated it as a kid. You'd be like, what? Nothing on.
0: I know.
1: And now, it's like winning Powerball.
0: No birthday parties. Oh. Awesome. Yeah, you'd think you were missing out as a kid.
1: Yeah,
2: love it.
0: If you weren't invited to a birthday party.
2: Yeah.
0: What about when you're not invited to something and you're like,
1: yes. Yes.
0: That is called JOMO, the joy of missing out.
1: Oh, I love JOMO.
0: We've gone from FOMO to JOMO.
2: Okay.
0: Mm-hmm.
1: Unless it's being invited for that pash again. What about a road trip?
0: Oh,
1: hated it as a kid.
0: Hated it. Now?
2: I don't know. I reckon you're a bit squirmy in the car still.
1: No, I can last a good 20.
0: He thinks it's a road trip coming to work in the morning.
1: It is.
0: B, good morning.
5: Good morning.
0: What did you hate as a kid but you love as an adult?
5: Being sent to my room all alone.
2: Just lock the door.
1: Oh, my God.
5: Yeah,
1: dream.
5: I wish someone would do that right now.
0: Oh, my God. How
2: just
0: good.
2: Silence. That's silence.
1: That's funny.
0: Being sent to your room on your own. That was a bad punishment.
1: God, we should implement that at home.
0: Yeah.
1: If I'm out of line, Lou, just send me to my room.
0: Send me to my room. I'd love to be just, go to your room on your own and spend an hour there.
1: Okay. Yes.
0: Man.
1: Come out when you're ready to say sorry.
2: What about
1: I'll never say sorry.
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8: 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In Greystanes on the M4 westbound, just before Beresford Road, we have a truck breakdown. Atama and Gore Hill and Wamringa freeways all clear, citybound approaching the harbour crossings. Roselle Interchange, a bit of light traffic eastbound from the M4 tunnel, City Westlink and Victoria Road approaching Anzac Bridge, and the M5 from Preston's to the main tunnel, a 14-minute run. In need of some sun? Go somewhere different with AirAsia. 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Weather today, showers, 18 in the city, 17 in the west. Right now, it's 11 degrees on Sydney's Nova 96.9. 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

0: Jase, Lauren and Clint, good morning. Welcome to your Saturday. 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
1: Suddenly, a Victorian suburb, that suburb being Portsea, considered Australia's richest, as in the richest people live in Portsea.
2: More than Bellevue, Palm Beach in Sydney?
1: Well, Bellevue Hill was the old number one. It has usurped Bellevue Hill in Australia.
3: Really?
1: That's right. The ATO has said it has 656 tax residents. They pay on average down there around $320,000 in tax per person per year. That's a lot of tax.
2: But also, like the land tax down there. Out of control.
0: Yeah. I don't even think I'd be able to afford the groundskeeper for some of those houses.
2: Well, if you can afford a groundskeeper, you're doing all right.
1: Oh, it's a
2: groundskeeper.
1: Do you know what? I would say
2: more than rich.
1: I would say gates.
2: Electric gates.
0: Just now or when we're growing up? When we're growing up, if you had gates,
1: a
0: mate who had gates.
1: I would say any form of gate. What? Like, you know, gates at your driveway gates. Mm. Rich. Rich.
2: You've got a gate.
1: Yeah.
0: Like now it's more common. But I remember growing up, the neighbours getting an electric garage door.
1: Oh, wow.
0: And it was just like, oh.
1: Wow, that blew you out of the water.
0: And then everyone would fight to push the button.
1: Oh, yeah.
2: I used to know my friends were rich if they had, like, it was all based on what was in their snack drawer.
0: Oh.
2: If it was organised.
0: No, if it was brands.
2: It had different flavours of shapes. All constantly stocked up.
1: Mm.
2: Based on their fridge. And if it was just leftovers, you were like, not a bad house to hang out. But the houses that had snack drawers and, like, organised fridges with snacks, I was like, you're rich.
0: Fridges that dispensed water back in the day.
1: They're rich.
2: Oh, if you had an ice machine.
1: Oh, what about that?
2: You might as well.
1: That's living.
2: Yeah, you're rolling in it.
0: I did not know anyone growing up that had a fridge with a water thing on the front. I've seen in TV shows and I'd be like,
2: We didn't have one, but I knew people that did. And it was like, wow, I want to go to their house after school to play with the ice machine.
0: Cinema rooms.
1: Oh, I mean,
2: that's still quite rich, I reckon.
0: You reckon? Now it's like with the big, like with the old recliners that you get from Harvey Norman, big leather seats, the cup holders.
1: Yeah, and projectors.
0: Oh.
1: We love it. I don't have one. I haven't got enough room.
0: Well, you can get a projector now on Amazon for $60. Yeah. You know what I mean? Yeah. But growing up, it was like, whoa, rich.
2: Rich.
0: Artwork. Like I was thinking about growing up, we didn't have artwork in our house. We just had family portraits.
1: What, like the exclusive photography ones?
0: Yeah, really?
2: Did you do an exclusive photography?
0: No, but I remember Mum getting like,
1: Doesn't matter who you are.
2: Yeah, the family portraits. I think if you had a family portrait, you're rich. If you'd popped down to exclusive photography and had family portraits, you were living large.
0: 13, 24, 10 is our number. How did you know someone was rich?
2: Actually, I always thought people with double-story houses were rich.
0: Yes, me too. Mm.
2: We started in a single and we upgraded to a double
0: story. It wasn't exciting visiting a friend and be like, let's go upstairs.
1: Yeah. Carpeted stairs.
0: Oh,
1: carpeted stairs is rich.
2: If they had a rumpus,
1: don't you think?
2: If they had like a rumpus room and a good room.
0: Yes.
1: Oh, I love a rumpus room.
0: Oh, the good room.
2: Like that the parents sat in.
1: The sitting room.
0: The good room.
2: The parents
1: but
2: room.
1: Only once a year.
2: And when my parents have friends over, they'd go in we weren't rich, but they'd go in the good room and we'd go in the rumpus room. Kids down there, adults here.
0: Yeah, actually, you know what? Mum and Dad worked two jobs. We were not rich by any means, right? They worked hard. But we had a dining room that we never used.
2: Oh, we had a dining room.
0: We at Christmas. That's the only time. Yeah. Otherwise, it'd be this big, thick cover on the dining room table.
2: Yeah. Because you couldn't draw on that.
0: Because
2: the pen went through the paper and scratched the dye at the good room.
1: Mm.
0: And we'd take the cover off once a year at Christmas and then that'd be it.
1: Mm.
0: It's like, what a waste of space in the house.
2: I'd love to have a formal dining room to invite people over.
1: Yeah,
2: back in the 90s and 2000s, it was massive.
1: What about a dining room table with an extendable leaf in the middle, you know, that makes it bigger?
0: What about you just having a dining room table?
1: Yeah, well, exactly. I don't have one of them. I ain't rich.
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22: 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On the M4 in Silverwater, a crash reported eastbound approaching Hill Road with delays building back to Silverwater Road. Also on the M4 in Greystanes, a truck's broken down westbound just before Beresford Road. Artarmon, Gore Hill and Warringah freeways all clear, citybound approaching the Harbour Crossings. Hills, and the M2 from Windsor Road to the Lane Cove Tunnel taking 12 minutes. 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Weather today, showers and 18 in the city, 17 in the west. Right now it's 11 degrees on Sydney's Nova 96.9. 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
23: Good morning, I'm Eleanor Quirk. The United States has targeted Iran in a fresh strike as President Trump accuses Tehran of violating the peace deal. The US Central Command says the strikes were in response to an Iranian attack on a cargo ship in the Strait of Hormuz. Both parties agreed to end the conflict under a memorandum signed just 10 days ago. Just before the strikes, the president faced questions over the next move by the US.
24: He said that Iran violated the ceasefire. Will they face any consequences?
25: You'll find out.
23: The death toll in Venezuela has almost reached 1,000 following two massive earthquakes. Rescue crews continuing to sift through rubble for the 50,000 people still unaccounted for. A third case of a deadly strain of bird flu has been detected in Australia, with another two suspected cases yet to be confirmed. The bird, infected with the H5 strain of the virus, found dead on WA's south coast. Bird flu expert Jane Younger from the University of Tasmania says the highly contagious flu could have devastating effects on our poultry industry.
26: Everywhere that this strain has taken hold and become an outbreak, we've seen huge loss of wildlife. So tens of millions of seabirds and marine mammals have died, and it's decimated poultry industries in other continents as well.
23: And Lionel Richie says he's following doctor's orders to rest after he fell ill on stage, cutting short a performance in Minnesota. The 77-year-old, who's currently touring with Earth, Wind and Fire, has cancelled this weekend's performances as he recovers.
8: Nova Sport.
23: Broncos coach Michael Maguire's put last night's loss to the Roosters down to small errors. It's the seventh straight loss for Brisbane, who blew a half-time lead to go down 24-18.
27: It was a real arm wrestle. It was backwards and forwards, and the ball wasn't played for quite a while. And those little subtle things that might be a yardage error or it might be a penalty we gave away that just alleviates that pressure. And obviously when you're playing a quality team like the Roosters, well, you know, you're tip for tat, and it was pretty close towards the end there, and we just weren't able to grab it.
23: Earlier, the Bulldogs defeated the Titans 30-12 on the Gold Coast. And you're up to date on the latest from the newsroom.
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29: Jase, Lauren and Clint
0: on Nova.
1: Well, good morning, everyone. Thanks for joining us for your Saturday.
30: Hello. Godspeed to all of those prepping for school holidays.
1: Yes. I'm off to the airport after this, guys.
31: Oh, yeah, we've got to be quick. I'm going to Pilates. Because I've got a beach holiday coming up, and I want to make sure the rig is in
1: What do you think
31: is going to
1: hurt
31: top
1: more,
31: shape?
1: 2 hours on the Pilates machine or me travelling with three kids at the airport?
30: For you wouldn't survive 2 hours on the Pilates machine.
1: I think I'd rather that than travel three kids. Yeah.
30: Are you doing reformer or
31: no,
30: mat?
31: No, just mat Pilates. Love it. Love
30: hot
31: a good sweat.
30: Or cold?
31: Hot.
1: Hey, here's a tip for other parents that are travelling with kids. I've done seat selection. I've seated
31: well, away from your family.
30: Are you in row one and they're
1: no,
30: 27K?
1: Just,
31: how did that happen? Bye.
30: That's so annoying. You can't seat select on this butt. Sorry, Lou.
1: No. You don't seat them together because then they turn
30: what
1: on each other.
30: What do you mean?
1: Other.
30: So making
1: but
30: someone else's
1: family.
30: Problem.
1: Sorry. Like a family
30: Sorry,
1: means
30: guys.
1: Together.
30: I put my 5-year-old over there with you two. Do you mind? I know you haven't met him yet, but he'll be fine. So what do you mean you don't seat them together?
1: No. Like I'll the 5-year-old's with me and then we'll separate the other boys.
31: Well, one's next to Beryl and one next to Barry.
1: Well, like they live a little. Meet people.
31: You're cooked.
30: Do you actually do that? You're a sicko.
31: Yeah.
30: I mean, you know what I would do? If I had got sat next to Hudson, your son, and his parents had just gone and sat and left me, I'd be like, I'd get them all the sugar they wanted.
3: Oh.
30: Everything. So they got off that flight absolutely feral for you.
3: All right, we're talking school holidays coming up. But next, playground chat.
31: Yeah, I'm going to reflect on a terrifying moment I had at a playground as a kid. It did not end well.
30: A broken arm on the monkey bars?
31: I was in a hearse.
3: Whoa, it really went bad. We'll go there next after Ray right across Australia. It's Weekend Breakfast. Jase, Lauren and Clint on Nova.

0: Chris, Lauren and Clint, good morning. Welcome to your Saturday. You are listening to Weekend Breakfast on Nova. A Melbourne mum has gone viral. You probably have caught this in the news over the last couple of days. She's left anxious and fuming, and people think she's overreacting about a playground. It's called Rocks on Wheels.
1: Rocks on Wheels.
0: It's one of five unique risky
2: Rocks on Wheels
0: play areas designed by
1: What did you say? Risky play areas.
0: Risky and unique play area, they call it. It's designed by a Kiwi artist. Those crazy Kiwis.
2: What is it, an art installation?
0: No, it's like massive climbable bluestone boulders.
2: Oh, right. Rock
0: set
2: climbing.
0: Set on steel platforms with oversized wheels. So it's like
2: oh, there's going to be broken arms.
0: Well, there's going to be broken arms in any bloody playground.
1: But why is it called a risky playground?
0: Well, it's not like a slide and a little,
1: like it's dangerous.
0: Yeah, no. It's just got
2: there's no swings.
1: Is it for kids or adults?
0: No, it's for kids. This mum's blown up saying, I've got a two-year-old, parks are for two-year-olds. There's no way I'm letting my kid play in here.
1: Oh, but you know what? Not all parks need to be for two-year-olds. You need to cater for the big kids too.
0: Well, the one near our place has like a rock climbing wall.
2: Oh, they're getting bougie, are they?
0: Oh, yeah.
1: Well, no, you can't come, like not every park is going to be suitable for every person, right?
2: Like a seesaw?
1: There's a park bit, or but then the playground bit needs to be. You can't just have
2: you need to cater for all ages.
0: I'm not surprised it's been designed by a Kiwi. When we lived in New Zealand, we'd take the kids to the parks there and they had flying foxes, like we have here.
2: Oh, yeah.
0: But theirs were
2: quick.
1: Did you have to wear a harness?
0: No, the kids would just hold on for dear life.
1: Oh, yeah, right. Like it was a bit, was it a risky
0: See ya.
1: One?
0: Now, that risky. Was a risky one.
2: Oh,
0: we were like, how is this allowed over here?
2: There is I'm quite tormented by this chat because as a child, I had an experience in a playground in Glen Waverley. So I climbed to the top of the slide, got to the very top. Now, keeping in mind there was a footy match going on on the footy oval opposite and Dad was coaching. It was like a grand final, right? This was Dad's big moment.
0: When was this, last
2: Hundreds
0: year?
2: Of people.
0: How old?
2: Hundreds of people at this footy match. But I toddled off to go up the slide, didn't I? Got to the top.
1: How old do you reckon
2: Some,
1: you were?
2: Some.
1: Five?
2: Let's call it, I was in primary school, so let's call it 7 or 8.
1: Yep.
2: Got to the top and a little toe jam.
1: A what?
2: A toe jam. Just a little kid.
1: Yeah.
2: Pushed me from the top of the slide, pushed me off the slide.
1: Oh, not down the slide.
2: Off the slide. Like, just, I wouldn't say it's two stories high. I knocked myself unconscious. Put my teeth through my tongue.
0: Oh.
2: My tongue was hanging by a thread.
1: Oh.
2: Gets worse because someone picked me up and they're like, we must get this child to his parents slash hospital. Anyway, my sister was there as well. She said, Dad's coaching. So scooped me up, took me to
1: and
2: the boundary line. Dad's coaching. One of Dad's mates, Dad didn't leave, right? Dad didn't leave. It's a grand final. One of Dad's mates owns he was a funeral director. Anyway.
0: No.
2: The car that I was bundled into to take me to hospital to repair my tongue was a hearse.
1: No.
2: So we arrive at private hospital. Yeah, I'd regain consciousness.
0: Not in the hearse.
2: In the bloody hearse.
0: You woke up in the hearse.
2: With half a tongue.
1: And Dad's still coaching.
2: Did they win?
1: Good on
2: you, Donna. Forget about me.
0: How do you think
2: half a tongue in the hearse?
1: How little was the kid that pushed you off?
2: I don't know. I've never found him, but when I do.
0: Imagine being in a car behind the hearse, then all of a sudden the door opens and you jump out.
1: 40 years later, Clint's coming back for revenge, Clint. You've got to find that kid.
2: And they stitch me tongue back together and Bob's your uncle.
1: Is that why you've got such good teeth now?
2: That's why I speak a lisp.
1: Show me your teeth. Look how perfect they are.
0: Guys.
1: Lucky you didn't knock your two front teeth out.
0: 13, 24, 10. Let's do playground chat.
2: Oh, playground misadventure.
1: No.
0: I've got a horrific story for you.
1: No, I don't like these stories.
2: No, come on. The parents will love it.
0: Yeah. 13, 24, 10.
2: What happened in the playground?
0: What went down at the

0: This is Weekend Breakfast on Nova. You've got Jace, Lauren and Clint.
1: Playground misadventure, Jace. All the stories, all the feels. What happened? What happened in the playground?
2: Now, Clint just told an absolutely horrific story.
3: I want to point out this was not on my watch. This happened to a friend of mine. She was babysitting someone's kid. She took him on the slide. Mm-hmm. This is a PSA. If you're ever going on the slide.
1: Not a hot day. Don't tell me it was a hot day.
3: No, it wasn't a hot day, but if you're ever going on a slide.
1: Those metallic slides on a hot day. Ooh.
3: And you get the child and you put them on.
2: I've heard this.
3: And you put them on your lap.
2: Nope.
3: Make sure their feet are on the inside of yours.
1: Always on the inside, surely.
3: Well, this
1: why would you put them on the outside?
3: She was looking after a kid. The kid's feet went over her, so the kid's feet were on the outside. And then as they went down the slide, the kid's feet have caught the side of the slide.
2: No.
1: And caused some form of
3: breakage, both legs.
1: Wow.
2: Nah.
1: A breakage of both legs. Both legs.
2: Nah.
1: Nah, nah, nah.
2: Nah, nah, nah, nah, nah.
3: 13, 24, 10.
2: Playground injuries freak me out.
3: Doesn't have to be injuries. Could be uplifting
1: trials,
3: stories.
1: The exactly, Jace.
2: What's your happy memory?
3: Aaron, you got an uplifting story from the playground?
4: Oh, absolutely, always.
3: Go for it.
1: What happened?
4: I reckon I was about 8 or something, and we're on holidays in Warrnambool, Dad in the playground with, you know, the rest of the brothers and sisters. I'm on the flying fox, massive flying fox. And I think my dad was pushing my brother on the swing, and I wanted to get off the flying fox. And so I put my hand on the, you know, the run, the metal it's on.
2: Like the cable.
4: That's it. And I've got to get out, and the flying fox has gone over the fingers. Lots of blood, lots of screaming, and my dad's come bolting from wherever he was, and I'm just there. Yeah,
1: I could feel it.
4: Sisters, you know, I wasn't heavy enough, you know, for it to go through the bone. Luckily enough.
1: Oh my goodness!
2: Do you remember the pain like it was yesterday?
4: I don't, luckily. But looking at the fingers now, I still have scars.
1: Do you?
3: Thank you for your uplifting story.
2: That is nasty.
3: Felix had his mate Lewis around a couple of weeks ago, and they went over to the park, and they came back and like, now he's on my watch. You know, he's at our house, and after 30 seconds, they came back and there's blood pouring out of his head.
2: Oh, what did he do?
3: So he's fallen off the flying fox.
1: It's always so as he's fallen, fox.
3: The thing's gone up in the air and it's come flying back at him and the chain's cracked the head open.
2: Oh,
3: okay. So I'd send photos to the mum and be
2: hang
3: like...
2: Hang on. Flying fox. Talk me through what a flying fox is. Don't you hang on to it?
3: Yeah, so wire.
2: Yeah. And a handle?
3: Handle. No. It's like a seat they sit on. It's like a bar comes down. They sit on this little seat. You cramp between your legs. Then he's fallen off and then it's swung back and sliced the head open.
1: I think that should be banned.
2: Is that a stitch's job?
3: No, thank God. I said, do you want me to send him home? She was like, nah, just watch him.
2: Oh,
1: just let him.
2: Make him your problem.
1: Let him bleed out.
3: No. I put like a bandage there and used one of my cheap YD tires to hold it in place.
2: What?
1: Like a tourniquet.
2: Like a tourniquet?
3: Yeah, I got a photo. You take Katie's call. I'll find
2: it. His head open and you tied it up with a t-shirt and just watched him.
1: That was a tie, not a t-shirt.
3: Thank you, Clint.
2: Is that not a go to the hospital job?
1: Maybe.
3: No. If it kept bleeding.
1: I mean, sometimes you can DIY it.
3: Yeah.
2: Not if you've split your head open.
3: Look, there's the cut.
1: Oh, it's quite deep, isn't it?
2: Oh, that's a go to the hospital job.
3: And then I got the YD tie.
1: Oh, yeah. He's happy. He seems happy.
3: Thumbs up.
2: What's that doing besides holding his hair out of it?
3: No. Look, see the bandage.
1: Does he still have the open wound?
2: Oh.
3: Yeah, no. It's all good. He's fine.
1: No, he's repaired.
3: Yeah, don't ask him what 5 + 5 is. But
1: should we get to Katie? Katie, I dare say, Katie, you might have an inspirational playground story too.
5: Yes, yeah, so I was probably about 3 or 4 and we were at the flower plant nursery with Mum. Out the front there was this rusty old tractor, which was for the children to play on. And I was with my brother and sister who are older than me, and I was climbing up to play with them, and as I'm stepping up the stairs, the big gear stick that came up off the ground of the tractor was a big rusty metal pole with no knob, no longer on top. And as I'm climbing up, I've slipped and fallen straight on top of the big gear stick. It's gone straight through my face, just missed my right eye. And the kid, my brother and sister have had to take me to Mum. She's had to leave all the plants, take me to the hospital. They've had to glue up all my face. And I've still got a massive scar today. And if it was any closer, I would have lost my eye.
2: I was going to say, you're so lucky you didn't lose your eye.
3: You're impaled.
2: The word impaled is horrific.
1: You're making that up, Katie.
3: Also, when those rusty old tractors, that's a tetanus shot.
1: Oh, Katie,
5: yeah, I'm sure
1: so
5: that
1: sorry.
5: It wouldn't be allowed now, the rusty old tractors for kids to play on, but 40-something years ago,
2: Was it a stitches in the face job?
5: So, no, they didn't use stitches. They used those little butterfly clamps.
2: Oh, yeah.
5: To hold it together.
2: Yeah,
5: I don't know why they didn't use stitches, whether it makes more of a scar, but
2: maybe.
5: So every day I look at my big hole still in my face right near my eye and think how lucky I am to have two eyes.
2: Mm, think fondly of that nursery.
1: Oh, she's a glass half full girl.
3: Tell her next time, try using a tie from YD rather than the butterfly clips.
2: Oh, ouch.
1: Yeah.
3: Anyway, good luck for school holidays.
1: I mean,
3: the
1: enjoy your local playground. Get around it.
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8: 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In Lemia, we have a two-car crash on Campbelltown Road southbound approaching Harvard Road. Two of three lanes have been shut. On the M4 in Greystanes, a truck's broken down westbound just before Beresford Road, and the M5 eastbound from Preston's to the main tunnel entry, a 14-minute run. Nominations now open for the 2027 Australian of the Year Awards. 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Weather today, showers, 18 in the city, 17 in the west. Right now it's 13 degrees on Sydney's Nova 96.9. 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

0: Jase, Lauren and Clint, good morning. Welcome to your Saturday. You are listening to Weekend Breakfast on Nova. Looking forward to a quiet weekend after having the Rellos in town last week.
1: Sorry, you're looking forward to a quiet weekend?
0: Or just like...
1: You're travelling with three children to the Gold Coast.
0: Still be quieter than last weekend when all those family came.
2: When do you depart?
1: I can't wait to see you at the airport with all of your children.
2: I know, all the bags. The bags, the iPads, the lunchboxes, the
1: Sorry, can we just take you behind the scenes?
2: Yeah,
1: the
2: BTS.
1: Last 1 hour.
2: Here we go.
1: Now, keep in mind, Jason is taking the entire family to the Gold Coast and he's decided he thinks he wants to change accommodation.
2: 3 days before you depart.
1: Well, 2 days.
2: 2 days.
1: He's now trying to work out if he can cancel his old accommodation, book new accommodation, and work out if he can get the buffet somehow involved, which I'm not sure why he didn't do in the first place.
2: And the justification being... Because you want less creature comforts.
0: Yeah.
2: You want a more modest accommodation.
1: Hang on. He said that and then he also said, I want to be forced to relax.
2: Yeah. I don't get just very mixed messages.
0: Like, I don't want to be in Cavill Avenue down the road from Hooters and Time Zone. Like,
1: You're not staying at Cavill Avenue in Hooters. You never booked that in the first place.
0: No, they don't have a call, my ass. No, I just want to be like, you know, a bit of quieter part of the coast.
2: Mm.
1: That's fair enough.
0: Yeah, like right on the beach, your kids will just do beach cricket, we can do barbecues and just, yeah. Beach
1: so you're going to have a very relaxing weekend packing for five people going to the airport and travelling to the Gold Coast.
0: Is she doing the voice?
1: Because if there's one thing we know, you hate it's the airport.
2: I can sense some sarcasm.
1: He doesn't like the airport on his own as an
0: owner. Do you know how much airport parking costs me? Airport parking is more expensive than the... And holiday.
2: Forget about airports. He hates holidays.
1: Yeah, last
2: time. I mean,
1: time.
2: He toddled off to Fiji and came home after 3 days because it was too hot.
0: It was so hot.
1: Well, the good news is it's not going to be too hot.
2: It's pissing rain up there. So you'd be swimming in the rain.
1: The beach cricket's going to be awesome.
2: Yeah, it'd be washed out.
1: I mean, school holidays is
0: hectic. Pack your gumboots.
1: Do you know what, though?
0: Shut up.
1: You just have to pivot on holidays. Like, I was talking to a friend yesterday who's booked to go to Mount Buller for 10 days, and at the moment there's not a lot of snow.
2: Yeah. It'll come.
1: So let's hope it gets cold here and the snow comes for all the people who are planning to go to the snow for the holidays.
0: We'll just pivot. Previous accommodation, right next to Time Zone. Now we just got to get the light rail for an hour and a half.
1: So how far away from the current accommodation is the new accommodation?
0: About an hour. I'm looking down like Kira, quiet, Coolangatta part of the coast.
1: Kira is not an hour. Coolangatta to surface is not 1 hour.
0: Oh, traffic's hell on the coast.
2: You can get the tram up.
1: But if you're going to travel...
2: Look at light rail.
1: I'm just concerned you're not going to be able to cancel your accommodation.
2: I'm concerned that it's going to rain the whole time and you're going to be in the... new accommodation with less things to do than the old accommodation, which had more things to do.
1: So we're talking about this because all
2: you're
1: morning,
2: utterly confused with
0: this
2: life.
0: Is why I don't like going away.
1: But just you've made a plan, just stick to
2: stick
1: it.
2: Stick to the plan.
0: Cancel the holidays.
1: You're trying to change it 24 hours out. It's really bizarre.
0: You're really enjoying this, aren't you?
1: You planned this so long ago and you've
0: been so
1: excited.
0: I know, but I want to save a bit of coin after seeing what I have to spend on airport
2: parking. Oh, he's a
0: tight
2: ass, that's why. I knew it. Wait, are you going to park
1: at the airport?
0: Yeah, and I booked it last night, and now my concern is whether the Raptor's going to fit
2: in the
0: airport.
2: He's being thrifty.
0: I might be at the airport banked up with traffic because the car doesn't...
1: Now, are you going to park at the airport or are you going to do the thing where you then get on the bus?
0: No, I'm parking at the airport. There's no way I'm doing the bus with three kids, suitcases.
1: Nah, too many things.
0: It's just...
1: Why don't you just get, honestly, surely it would be cheaper to just get an Uber to the airport than park there for 2 weeks.
2: Well, you're saving plenty on the accommodation.
0: Parking's not refundable.
1: Hang on, let me look at the weather on the coast. Oh, no.
0: Oh, is it good? What's the weather on the coast?
1: It says it's raining every day. 20. Jase, Lauren
3: 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On Nova. 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
0: 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In Lumia, a two-car crash on Campbelltown Road southbound approaching Cardboard Road. Two of three lanes have been shut. On the M4 in Greystanes, a truck's broken down westbound just before Beresford Road. Artarmon and Gore Hill and Warringah freeways all clear. Citybound approaching the harbour crossings and the M4 eastbound from Algoa Road to Church Street, a 20-minute run. This winter, too many people are one crisis away from homelessness. 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Weather today, showers, 18 in the city, 17 in the west. Right now, it's 13 degrees on Sydney's Nova 96.9. 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
14: Hello, I'm Eleanor Quirk. A fragile ceasefire between the US and Iran is under threat after American forces carried out retaliatory airstrikes. Washington's ordered the action after an Iranian drone hit a container ship in the Strait of Hormuz. Donald Trump's accusing Tehran of breaching the peace agreement, which was signed just 10 days ago. The president grilled over his next move shortly before the strikes.
16: Do you consider the ceasefire to still be in place?
17: I don't like the fact that they took a shot yesterday. Actually, four. We knocked down three.
14: There's been a major development in the kidnapping case of Nancy Guthrie. The mother of TV host Savannah Guthrie has been missing since January. Now a new ransom letter has been received by entertainment site TMZ from a person claiming to have video of the abducted 84-year-old. TMZ boss Harvey Levin says the letter also contained a ransom demand.
27: From the man who says he knows who Nancy Guthrie's kidnappers are and can lead the FBI to those kidnappers for one Bitcoin.
14: Supermarkets found to be charging excessive prices will soon face significant penalties. From next week, it will be illegal for large retailers with revenues of more than $30 billion to mislead or overcharge customers. And Swifties are continuing to piece together the clues surrounding what's poised to be the wedding of the year. The office of New York's mayor confirming permits have been filed to close the streets surrounding Madison Square Garden from next Thursday, when a rehearsal dinner could be held if the rumours prove to be true. USA Today's Taylor Swift reporter Brian West says the venue is shaping up to be a plausible location for the big day.
28: I was the biggest naysayer. I did not think that this would be possible, but the more that I talk with security experts, it does seem like it is a plausible location for the wedding, just based on how fortified it is.
10: Nova Sport.
14: NRL and Brisbane's losing streaks continued, suffering their seventh straight loss, this time at the hands of the Roosters. The Broncos put up a strong fight, leading 16-12 at halftime before the Roosters fought back for the 24-18 point win. And the Bulldogs 30-12 point winners over the Titans. Coach Cam Serraldo admitting he was nervous about his side's mindset heading into the clash.
29: Cynic in me sort of worries about coming up the Gold Coast with a bye after it, and boys are sort of packed for holidays after it, so I was a little bit nervous, but I thought it was a really professional performance.